Deftones are next up for your Thursday night Infinite Source on Hard Drive XL, where the honor group of the night is pizza makers. 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Says so right there in the Bible.

0: old school Bush for this Thursday edition of Hard Drive XL. I'm your host, the Sonic Warrior, Lou Brutus. Eric Vandlerberg of I Prevail is going to be back as my featured artist of the week. My other special guest, Ryan Phillips from Story of the Year. Plus, we will hear from System of a Down's Serge Tankian via the Hard Drive Archive. Elsewhere on the program, we will look at music memorabilia with both the Rant and Poetry Corner. It Came from the Web will remember the Ramones on the anniversary of their last gig. Plus, we will celebrate the birthday of noted filmmaker M. Night Shyamalan in Screen Time.
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0: Thanks for hanging with me tonight on Hard Drive XL. I'm Lou Brutus, already stoked for all of the cool astronomical stuff that is going to be happening in the skies over our heads on Wednesday. It will actually begin before dawn on Wednesday morning with a planetary alignment. Six planets in all, although only four of them will be naked eye: Mercury, Jupiter, Mars, and Saturn. Then at just after 1 p.m. Eastern on Wednesday, a partial solar eclipse, which you'll be able to see from 25 states. The further towards the northeast you are, the better chance you'll have of seeing something. You will need eclipse glasses. I just checked. Amazon has plenty. Then it wraps up late Wednesday night before midnight as the yearly Perseids meteor shower peaks. Just get a patch of dark sky and look up.
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0: Nick Vandenberg of I Prevail is back with me again tonight as featured artist. Eric, in terms of social media and being in a band, do you sometimes miss having anonymity?
1: I think that's what makes it like Sleep Token. I think that's what makes it more appealing now, is because it's so hard to keep that anonymous nature of your project or your art. Especially nowadays, like, you want to promote your music and your band, got to do them TikToks, got to do them Instagram reels. You know, you gotta be out there and putting yourself out there and putting your music out there. And so when you see an act come through and it's like they have this shroud of mystery around them, I think that immediately like pulls you in. You're like, I need to know more about this. You know, I think it's just hard for bands to keep that, like, Slipknot. I remember growing up listening to them, being like, who are these guys? And then the internet comes around and you can

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Tonight's rant has some advice about music memorabilia. 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

0: Something's crawled under his skin and it's time to get it out. 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It's Lou's rant of the day.
1: I love saving every little thing from each music event I attend. Tickets, passes, posters, everything. Did I get a wristband that's not even marked with the name of the band or the venue? I saved it. Did I get a ticket stub that's ripped so there's nothing legible on it? I saved it. Did I get a piece of confetti that fell from the sky at the end of the show? I saved it. You will notice I love posting this stuff on socials. Forgive me if it seems like a flex. Look at me, I'm Lou Brutus, I got all this stuff. But there are fellow music geeks who love seeing this stuff, and I love seeing it from them. Let us all flood our feeds with our music memorabilia and drown out the politics for a few minutes.
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We were talking about... For the Hard Drive Archive tonight, it is Serge Tankian from 2012. We were talking about how he manages to cover heavy topics in his music...

0: or I just kind of represent it as a personal story, and that kind of makes it more palatable and less sermony, I guess. And it's just a natural thing that I do. I've done that with System, you know, as far as lyrically I've done it, and I do that on my own solo stuff as well.
1: How important, especially in this day and age, with all the things that we've just been chatting about, is a sense of humor?
0: It's very important. I mean, in the end, you know, people, whatever we're talking about, I'm still making music. I'm not a neurosurgeon and no one's dying on my table. So it's kind of, you know, I can't really take life that seriously. You gotta be able to laugh at the end of the day. Otherwise, it's not worth it.

0: Bill Murray on Hard Drive XL, preceded by System of a Down. Great hearing Serge Tankian tonight via the Hard Drive Archive. Later in the program, Story of the Year joining me as special guest. I'm Lou Brutus. Right now we go to the Hard Drive XL mailbag. Got a nice handwritten note here that says, Lou, I have been a fan since your time in Chicago. Nothing has ever topped your tales of the king of the land of Fa, his sofa, and his pussycat. Long live rock and roll. It's signed by Rob, who included a self-addressed stamped envelope. Send yours to me and you will get back our 30th anniversary guitar picks and stickers. P.O. Box 361, Arnold, Maryland, 21012. Thank you again to Rob.
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7: Yeah.
8: All right, Paul's here from MS. 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
9: 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If you go to the Lucas Lighting website, please do that. 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They even have the Institute of Highway Safety ratings on the headlamps that are in your vehicle. And you can see the differences there in terms of being able to see far enough that you're not out driving your brakes when you're going highway speeds.
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0: Ryan Phillips from Story of the Year joining me later this hour, a special guest on Hard Drive XL, where the honor group of the night is pizza makers. Except those who make deep dish pizza, which is a crime against both man and God.

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That's what the Stray Cats used to sing to me when I was a kid. 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
1: It was on this day, 30 years ago, 1996, one of my favorite bands since childhood gave their very last concert. 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I miss all of the guys very much. 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
11: Can't drink, can't draw, can't drown them away. 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
1: Former lead guitarist for Kiss, Vinnie Vincent, is 74. He's a handful. Jerry Halliwell, Ginger Spice from the Spice Girls, is 54. I once saw them on a bill with Foo Fighters, I swear to God. M. Night Shyamalan, filmmaker who we're saluting tonight in screen time, is 51. It was on this day in 1996, the Ramones gave their last concert, the Palace in Los Angeles. Hit the Hard Drive Radio socials. You can see my ticket from that show, which has been signed by all of the Ramones. Finally, on this day in 2004, Rick James gave up the ghost at the age of 56.
2: The XL's back after we pay Lou's offshore gambling debts. J-J-O.
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0: Ryan Phillips from Story of the Year joins me now as special guest. You take so many amazing pictures. I love your Instagram feed. Have you ever thought about putting a book together?
1: Dude, I would love that. I personally have thousands of photos I've just shot of these guys and just kind of toured, like almost photojournalistic kind of stuff, just like what life is like on the road. I mean, I have thousands of photos. I've thought about that. And then combining with people like Ryan, I think down the road that'd be something like really cool. The hard part is like it costs so much. I don't know if you've looked in that, but like making a good quality, I mean, dude, it's so expensive. So you'd have to sell them for like a crazy amount of money, you know?
0: Yeah, and the other thing is, for as rough as the music industry is now, the print world is, like, those guys are hurting. What about, just one more quick aside, all of your other photography, you've got one of the best Instagram feeds I've ever seen.
1: Oh, thanks, man. Yeah, I just love, it hits the same part of my brain as music does, and it just feels good.
0: And I'm always jealous of you because, you know, you go to all these places on the road that I wish I could go with my cameras. And what's the most beautiful place you've shot?
1: I think Japan, because it's like anywhere you point your lens, there's something compelling to see or something interesting to see. You go out at nighttime, just walk around Tokyo, and she's like, it's like, oh, I'm brilliant. Like, I'm brilliant. Every photo is like awesome, you know?

Soundgarden for this Thursday edition of Hard Drive XL. Story of the year before that, with many thanks to the band's Ryan Phillips for joining me tonight as special guest. If you are going to follow only

0: one rock star on Instagram, let it be Ryan Phillips for his incredible photography skills. The guy is amazing with a camera. Plus, because he's in a band, he is constantly on the road going to interesting places, which he takes pictures of. Speaking of Instagram, be sure to follow Hard Drive Radio 2.0 on Instagram. And yours truly, Lou Brutus, lots of rock and roll stuff. I'm also going to be looking to post pictures from the eclipse next Wednesday.
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3: 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All of it will be on your phone, and that will leave me pissed. 'Cause part of the fun of looking back after you see a show is combing through your souvenirs of the places you did go. 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But your grandkids will know that once you were cool by the music junk you hold.
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0: Starr said on Hard Drive XL, a band I know for certain will have their eyes fixed to the skies this coming Wednesday when there is all sorts of cool astronomical stuff happening. It will begin before dawn on Wednesday with a planetary alignment. Six planets in all, although only four, will be naked eye: Mercury, Jupiter, Mars, and Saturn. Then, right around 1 p.m. Eastern, there will be a partial solar eclipse, a tiny bit of the moon covering the sun. It will be a total eclipse in places like Iceland and Spain, but in the U.S., only about 25 states are going to get the partial. Then, late on Wednesday night, beginning around midnight, it is the peak of the yearly Perseids meteor shower. All you've got to do is get to a dark sky place and look up.
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2: As we mark the 51st birthday of filmmaker M. Night Shyamalan, we present the film that really made him a household name. From 1999, The Sixth Sense. This is an incredible horror film starring Haley Joel Osment as a young kid who can see dead people, and the dead people want to get in contact with him. Bruce Willis plays a child psychologist trying to get to the bottom of this mystery, and Toni Collette is absolutely brilliant as the kid's mom. 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
1: It was on this night 30 years ago that the Ramones, the greatest punk rock band in history, gave their final concert. It was at the Palace in Los Angeles. Onstage guests included Eddie Vedder and Chris Cornell. The site this time is JohnnyRamone.com. Johnny, of course, the late guitarist, one of the founding members of the Ramones, and the guy who really kept them moving forward. Johnny kind of ran the band like a drill sergeant. Great fellow, though. I miss him very much. Interviewed him a ton. Hosted the band on stage dozens of times. And boy, oh boy, the world could use the Ramones back again. JohnnyRamone.com.
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0: There you have a band beloved by fans around the world, but derided by the members of Led Zeppelin, Greta Van Fleet on Hard Drive XL. I was just talking about this with another band who will remain nameless. I don't want to get anybody in trouble, but we were recounting the story of Robert Plant of Led Zeppelin, who certainly lent a lot of their sound to Greta Van Fleet, deriding the group and making some really snooty, catty remarks, which were also, in fact, really funny.
1: The XL's back after we pay Lou's offshore gambling debts. J-J-O.
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0: Today's Grace, closing out this Thursday night edition of Hard Drive XL. Looking ahead to tomorrow's Friday night weekend kickoff edition, Eric Vandenberg of I Prevail is going to be back as featured artist. My other special guest, Lizzie Hale of Hailstorm. We will also hear from Jonathan Davis of Korn via the Hard Drive Archive. Plus, we will celebrate the birthday of the legendary frontman for Iron Maiden, Bruce Dickinson. Until then, I'm Lou Brutus, leaving you with the words of writer Dr. Hunter S. Thompson. It was wonderful, a stunning, happy ending to what began as another tragic rock and roll story.
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8: 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Celestia released a new album a couple weeks ago called Revelations in Black. From that album, this is Dead Eternal on JJO for Drive.

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You have a say in every song we play. Rate songs 1 through 5. 5 is the best. M for more. 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

Madison Solid Rock, 94.1 JJO. We just saw this band at the Sylvie with Ginger. Entheos, Golden Crown, first and only on JJ Overdrive.

0: 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No good.
1: And that really, there's only two bands that could sing that song, a song like that, a song titled The Gods of Rock and Roll, with two very different outcomes. Follow me on this. This is a two-parter. Number one.
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1: Check my notes. What was I? 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

0: 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Larsenio Rowe is back with new music. 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
0: 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What's new with the 86th Rally? We're going to be doing our morning show at New Bars in the middle of freaking nowhere. Pre-show band parties and the legendary Wisco Wednesday full throttle pool party. 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
14: 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You have a say in every song we play, and we really need your opinion on this one. Rate it 1 through 5. 5 is the best. 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

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You have a say in every song we play. 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

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Next month, Theory of a Dead Man will release a new album called Part One Funeral Songs, and this song is on there. 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

0: Yo, my Radiothon for the Kids returns Thursday, August 27th. 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
7: It ain't cool being no jive turkey so close to Thanksgiving.
8: All right, well, Thanksgiving really not known for heaping portions of healthy vegetables. Most of the vegetables that do make it to the table are baked into casseroles.
9: I thought you were going to say grandma.
8: Sure. Someone dug through Google Trends data to figure out which casseroles are popular in each state. Casseroles with greens be number one in 17 states. So various green bean casseroles, broccoli casseroles.
9: It's not like you said brains.
8: Greens?
9: No, it sounded like you said brains the way you said that.
8: Oh.
9: The way you, that came out.
8: Greens?
9: Yeah.
8: That's awesome.
9: Brains. Like, oh, something you're not telling me?
8: Potato casseroles are the most popular in 11 states.
9: Oh.
8: So that we got cheesy hash brown casseroles, ours. Corn casseroles, number one, at 8 states. 6 states pack their casseroles with squizzash and other veggies.
5: Get in.
8: 9 states had unique casseroles. Pennsylvania and Maryland prefer leftover casserole.
9: I
8: don't know what that is.
9: Not my favorite thing on the table.
8: Oh, dude, don't even talk to me.
9: Why did you break up? Why did it end after 15 years?
8: Yeah.
9: Casserole.
8: What is leftover casserole?
9: Gooey. No, slimy. No. Ugh. Not my favorite.
8: So it looks like this is... It's for... You're supposed to do it the day after Thanksgiving.
9: Oh.
8: Press your mashed potatoes on the bottom, sprinkle corn atop. Then you got leftover gravy, tzatziki.
9: Isn't that the thing they use mushroom soup in?
8: No, that's green bean casserole. Don't, you're not qualified for this conversation. So just respectfully bow out.
9: What are we talking about?
8: Connecticut loves breakfast casserole.
9: Oh.
8: And Nebraska makes mac and cheese casserole. What makes it a casserole? Isn't it just mac and cheese? Virginia likes French toast casserole.
9: Oh.
8: And North Carolina, pineapple casserole, which I... Sure. If it's a casserole, I'm probably going to like it. A lot of people be Googling the weather, what restaurants are open, what festive Thanksgiving drinks there are, sangria, apple cider. I know I was Googling Thanksgiving movies, figure out what to watch. Which so far, the only one I found is Trains, Planes, and Automobiles. What? So there you have it. I don't know. You don't like the casserole. You're not a fan.
9: It's okay. Hit and miss depending on who's chefing that day.
8: Mm.
9: Especially the green bean stuff.
8: Oh well,
9: I think it might have been ruined by my mother's.
10: Kiss my fat ass.
9: Green bean casserole.
8: You like your mom's the best?
9: Yes. I haven't had it in a while. We don't talk. She didn't tell me where she moved to.
8: Good for you.
9: We're not doing real
8: man,
9: well.
8: Man, that's freedom.
9: I got one chance out of 50. I'll just drive around.
8: Maybe she needs some space, dude. Just give her some space.
9: Like Arizona, Phoenix. A lot more space than I thought.

0: Oh, my, TMI.
1: A big mouthful of grandma's pie.
2: There you go.
0: Ooh.
2: Put it in your mouth.
0: I associate casseroles with funerals.
2: Are you Lutheran?
0: Yes.
2: That explains it.
0: Like somebody dies and
2: they all head to the church basement for some casserole.
0: Right, your mom gets out the special recipe for the funeral. It's under F. It's under FU.
2: I made my neighbor tater tot hot dish when his wife passed. Yeah, that makes sense.
0: Is that a relative? Oh, add the chicken noodle.
2: Yeah.
0: Non-relative, throw in tuna.
2: Sure.
0: Something not so special.
2: Well, I mean, like casseroles, it's like a comfort food, right?
0: Right.
2: That's probably why it's popular at funerals. I've noticed at funerals, like, dinner rolls lots of desserts.
0: See, sushi says after work promotion party.
2: Yeah.
0: Nothing says dead people like casserole.
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1: Are you freaking telling me we don't have a sponsor yet?
2: No, dude. Nobody wants to touch this turd. I'll do a shout out. Brought to you by Beach House Lashes.
1: Yes.
2: Why can I never say that right
1: yes.
2: the first time?
1: Yes.
2: If you go to beachhouselashes.com, you can set your appointment. Get your brows did. Get your eyelashes done. Be looking all pretty princess-like. They also do brows for guys and stuff. So.
1: Dude.
2: Yeah.
1: All right.
2: Because nothing like a good brow.
1: Good fill-in. So, Sydney, how's it going?
3: It's good. How are you?
1: Your eyebrows are sad. Call that phone number.
2: Sad brows.
1: Sad brow. Sad brow. You got a sad brow. All right, what's going on? What's happening?
3: So my husband and I, we have been living together for about 8 years. But he never says, I love you to me. Like, I will say it, and he'll be like, yeah, you too.
1: This is like just stuff. Well, we're going to name this just crap girls think about. All right, go ahead.
3: So I'm just wondering, like, what am I doing here? Whenever I bring it up, he'll get angry, and I'll ask him, like, why do you love me? And he's like, why are you asking me that? Like, of course I love you. Like, you know, like, we're together, like, blah, blah, blah, blah, blah. And I don't feel like he's actually meaning it.
1: It's got to be a weird, awkward, almost constant annoyance for him. And he's like, you guys are sitting at the Olive Garden. He goes, I love unlimited breadsticks.
2: But not you, bitch.
1: And then you just sit there going, you love breadsticks more than me. Why do you talk romantically about a breadstick, but you can't tell me why you love me?
3: Exactly.
2: I'm reminded of this scene in Star Wars when Han's getting frozen in carbonite and he is getting lowered down into the pit and Princess Leia says, I love you. And he says, I know.
1: Oh, wow. Good call.
2: Yeah.
1: That's kind of sad.
2: You got yourself a Han Solo.
1: I would rather have had a nice sediment come back from Han's.
2: No.
1: No?
2: It's Han. Not Hans.
1: Hans.
2: Hans Olo.
1: I think Hans is the guy that took went out to Nakatomi Tower. I think I'm in the wrong movie. All right. Anyways. Because I'm falling out the window and I don't love you, John McClane. All right. Anyways. So he won't. What now? Where are we at? I feel like we're at the Olive Garden. What's happening? He doesn't love you or he won't say he loves you?
3: Won't like verbalize it. He will never say it. And every time I ask him why loves me, he just
1: so it's constant annoyance.
2: Does he show you that he loves you?
1: You're right. What do you get for your birthday? What's the last thing he got you for your birthday?
3: He got me a bunch of books for my birthday. I do like to read, so that was nice.
2: Yeah.
3: Yeah. I would prefer just to hear him say I love you though.
1: Mm-hmm.
2: And how long have you guys been together?
3: 8 years.
2: And you're married?
3: Yes.
2: And has he ever said I love you?
3: At the altar.
2: Why is it a problem all of a sudden?
1: I think it's been a problem.
2: It's been a lingering ish.
1: Yeah.
3: Yeah. Yes. It's been, like, obviously in the beginning of our relationship, he was very romantic, and there's been a sudden switch.
2: Oh. Hmm. But he's still treating you like he loves you.
3: For the most part, yes.
2: Snuggles.
3: We have a very practical relationship.
1: Yeah, there's a lot of people that don't articulate how they feel.
2: It doesn't sound like he's good at talking about his feelings at all. If he gets all weird when you ask about it.
3: Yes. He does not talk about his feelings.
1: Well, no, you're making it sound like a checklist. So a guy's going to be like, oh, God, I got to go home to that again.
2: Well, listen, I would rather be shown and not hear it
1: right.
2: than hear it and exactly. be treated like garbage.
1: I agree.
3: That's true.
2: You know?
1: Yeah.
2: I mean, if he's being attentive... to you.
1: If we're going
2: to
1: be honest, the first thing I'd really say is he doesn't love you. But, you know, folks, thanks for coming out.
2: You're dating a sociopath. He's incapable of love, actually. He's just going through the motions.
1: Hey, thanks for calling. Glad we could help out. Call anytime. if he's there consistently, you're better off than most. That's what it sounds like.
3: That is great perspective.
1: Yeah.
3: You're right.
1: Yeah. Yeah. Yeah. Does he say, you know, you can say I don't love you, but tell somebody how wonderful they are. Does he do that? Does he say, man, you look amazing tonight?
3: Yeah. He'll be like, oh, the food you cooked last night was great. Or no. I like your hair today. Or, that smells good.
1: Right. Guys learn very early on that telling a woman how amazing she looks at 5 o'clock will turn into a lot of great sex at 12 o'clock. So little wins. You just need little wins.
2: You got to give him that one, I think. There, for whatever reason that he clearly doesn't want to talk about, he doesn't want to say I love you. But everything else in the relationship is chugging along. I think you got to just be like, all right, maybe I don't get this.
1: Do you ever ask your mom, is your mom alive?
3: Yeah.
1: Do you ever ask your mom if she loves you? Let's see if there's a path,
3: I don't, but she just says it anyways.
1: Oh, okay.
2: Yeah.
1: Of course.
3: So I guess like my background, like where I come from, we're very...
1: You're turning into your mother.
2: You guys say it a lot at home. You grew up hearing it a lot.
1: Exactly.
2: Yeah.
1: Yeah.
2: So you're, yeah. And that's okay. You're learning a new way to feel love. And
3: exactly.
2: Yeah. It's okay. It's good.
1: Yeah.
2: I mean, he could work on it too. Like, whatever. Just say it, brah.
1: You guys have an animal? You have a pet?
3: No.
2: Okay. They have a gimp.
1: That'd be interesting if he just slobbered all over the dog and said, I love you. You're a good boy. I love you so much. That'd be bad.
3: Yeah. At least we don't have a dog. Maybe we'll never get one, though. I don't have to deal with it.
1: It's weird. So the more you bother him about it, the more he pushes away or doesn't want anything to do with it.
3: Yeah.
1: Yeah. It's weird. And he, like a guy's like, well, I'm here.
2: Here, aren't I? Isn't that enough? Yeah, that's about right. That's funny.
1: If Christy started asking me to give her reasons why I love her, about 2 days of that, I'd be ready to kill her.
2: Jesus.
1: Well, okay, not kill her.
2: All of a sudden, this turned into Dateline.
1: I'm not going to kill her. But I'd be like, get off. I'm like, are you serious right now?
2: I'd just make a list in my free time and be like, refer to the list.
1: Right.
2: Per my prior email.
1: Right. Be proactive. That should cover you for about 6 months. Yeah, it's true. Yeah, yeah, yeah. But I get it. It's the little things that keep you got to keep the embers hot. I mean, it's the little things that count. Does he ever get your card out of the blue?
3: No. Should he?
1: No, but I always tell guys, like, one of the easiest things you should do, be proactive. But when it's not a birthday, here's where it counts, fellas. It doesn't count when it's Christmas. It doesn't count when it's Valentine's Day. It doesn't count when it's your birthday. It doesn't count when it's your anniversary. It counts on the off days.
2: Well, it does count on all those days.
1: That's when the Diamond Center comes in. I get it.
2: Right. That's expected.
1: That's the easy stuff. That's low-hanging fruit.
2: Right.
1: I'm talking about the stuff that counts is when there's not a damn thing going on. And you show up with a half dozen roses.
2: Right, you're like, I saw these
1: things. Oh my God, she'll think you're the most romantic thing on earth.
2: Rain and pussy.
1: Jeez. That's how you do it.
2: But
1: a little one of those goes a long way. So maybe he'll get he'll buy a clue and, you know, get you something nice.
2: Well, it sounds like he buys her thoughtful gifts.
1: 100%. Yeah. 100%.
2: I mean, it sounds like, and you guys don't, like, fight a bunch or nothing? Like, everything, the sex is good? You're hitting all that?
3: Yeah, everything's good except for this one thing.
2: Uh-huh. Let it go, girl. Cut it loose. Got to cut it loose. You're going to drag everything down by focusing on the one thing.
1: Yeah, you're kind of turning into a roommate or a principal or something. I don't know. I'm trying to think of what be good.
2: Enjoy the ways he does show you love. And just focus on that and the positivity in that.
1: How would you like somebody that just dotes over you 24/7? I mean, just has to touch you. That would be too much the other way.
2: A little handsy mofo.
1: A little handsy motherfucker. Yeah, all right.
2: I'm sure he loves you.
3: Yeah, I'm sure he does. Yeah. I just would like to hear it, but, you know, this is great perspective. If everything else is...
1: No, she feels like she's merely providing for him and not getting... Do you have sex?
2: She said
3: yeah.
2: No.
1: Okay.
2: I think, yeah, cut it loose. Enjoy what you have, because a lot of people don't have anything remotely close to that.
1: Yeah, most guys are not that expressive anyways.
2: Yep.
1: Yeah.
2: So,
1: I mean... And you never know, you know, get a few old fashions in him at dinner and, you know, maybe he'll just, you know, start feeling it one of these days. But yeah, if he's doing stuff for you, ooh, you're good. What do you think?
2: You're winning.
3: I guess I am.
1: Do you love us?
3: Of course.
2: Here we go.
1: Hey, tell me, let's do a thing. Why do you love your girlfriend, Biatch? Let's do a test. Let's see if we can answer that question. Why do you love? Let's see if we can handle this. Why do you love your girlfriend? I'm your girlfriend.
4: Hi, biatch. Ew, you smell so good. Do you love me? Why don't you tell me you love me?
2: I do. Why?
4: Tell me how much you love me.
2: Because she's really smart and she's funny.
4: Look at me. Talk to me. I'm right here.
2: And she's a tactful asshole. I freaking love it. And she's good with animals and people. She's kind. She's thoughtful. She lets me touch her. It's all the good things.
1: Nice.
2: Why do you love your wife?
1: No, you gotta do an impression of Christy. You gotta
2: tell you why I love your wife.
1: Please don't. Please don't. You gotta do an impression of Christy. Yeah, baby, what's up?
4: Look at these jugs! Why do you love me?
1: I love you, honey, because you're super smoking hot. You are super duper smart. You love Harleys and you let me gamble. Love you.
4: I wasn't paying attention!
1: Well, I don't remember what I just said, so whatever. Well, it's something about Harleys. It's something. All right. All right, let it naturally ripen, okay? And keep doing nice things. It'll pay dividends.
2: Yeah.
1: I promise. Oh, dude. Whoa, my love. Wouldn't it be cool if, like, and when they panned up past Patrick Swayze's head up to heaven, like James Hetfield was standing there with his hand, or Dio was standing there with his hand out with a burning globe going, come to the rock, come to me. You
2: jump,
1: know, like,
2: jump.
1: Like Dio was God.
2: Yeah, that would be extra cool.
1: All right. Can't. One,
2: still one, sad about Patrick Swayze. Rest in pepperoni.
1: Wanting one hand, crapping another. All right, then. We got to go, Sydney. Good luck. You're fine. I got to go.
3: Thank you.
1: Bye.
3: Bye.
1: I'm not going to lie. That was 51% annoying as hell.
2: I hope she leaves that dude alone. Jesus Christ.
1: She's toast. She's so toast.
0: It doesn't matter if their glass is half empty or half full. It's always time for another drink.
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0: Neither of them has ever been named Employee of the Month. 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
2: All right, we are back in the Sound Lounge with a new revolution. And Rush Limbaugh, and I think Ozzy's hanging out here today. A bunch of different people.
3: So let me tell you.
4: Oh, you do voices, Frank. Yeah.
5: Frank, you do that pretty good.
3: Now listen, here's what you have to do. I'm an a-hole. Big a-hole. Let me just say one thing about your music.
6: And I'm just going to say stuff to ignite the public.
3: That's what I'm going to do. On the EIB.
6: The Obama regime.
3: Yes, the regime. The socialist regime.
6: The Obama Nazi socialist kill everybody regime.
5: Fascist, Muslims, and other hybrids that don't exist.
3: Wait, we'll get into the death panels later.
7: The death panels. They want to take away your Budweiser.
3: Exactly. Right.
6: Don't let them take away your Budweiser.
4: Well, we need to calm down.
6: I'm not a crook.
8: Sorry, because that's Richard Nixon.
6: How similar.
5: Good. Oh, that's creepy.
4: My fellow Americans,
8: maybe Richard Nixon came back in Rush Limbaugh's body.
4: That could be.
8: How
4: maybe.
8: Do you like that?
4: I don't know.
7: Maybe.
5: That's hot. Just said Rush came in.
8: Oh.
5: Yeah,
8: maybe he did.
9: That's an ugly picture you're painting.
4: It's really.
5: I'm aroused. Woo. I'm not going to lie.
8: She went there. She went there.
4: It's really hard to think that I was the most liberal Republican president that probably ever lived.
5: Do you want a jelly bean?
4: Yes, I'd like your jelly bean, as a matter of fact. How are you guys going to do a tune for us?
8: Yeah,
4: we're screwing around here. You guys want to hear a new revolution? Let's do a tune.
5: A new revolution live in the JJO Sound Lounge.
8: Hold on. Not getting any of here.
7: We're not getting anything.
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7: There you go.
8: He was asleep at the wheel. If anybody's listening out there, not our fault.

0: Madison Solid Rock 94.1 JJO live from the Sound Lounge, a new revolution. You guys sound wonderful this morning. Woo! You're awesome.
1: Yeah.
2: Can we get one more before 9 o'clock?
1: Sure. Huh?
2: When we come back, can we get one more for you?
1: Yeah.
2: All right, sounds good. We
3: Wait,
2: will do that.
3: I want to ask a question, damn it.
4: Beat just got her hand in the air.
3: All right, so a lot of bands have different ways of writing, and you guys obviously fully... Shut up, Rob. When you guys are full-on electric live, and even when we get your singles in with the crunchy guitars and the awesome effects and everything, and then you switch to acoustic... Is that hard to do, or is that actually how it originates? Do you start by writing acoustically?
5: We write on
3: you
5: the kazoo.
3: You can't answer.
6: Kazoo. Everything is easier.
5: I don't know.
6: There.
5: You know, sometimes the songs are written on acoustic, sometimes they're not. You know, but definitely taking a song like Head Against the Wall and, you know, putting it in acoustic form, you know, is a lot harder than actually writing the song.
3: Right, absolutely.
2: Yeah, you know? I can see that.
3: And then when you're writing, have you always been a writer? Have you always done, like, poetry, journaling, stuff like that? Or
6: you does poetry.
7: He'll wake up in the middle of the night and start reciting poetry.
3: Poems yeah. about
1: Jerry
3: winter.
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5: Yeah. 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
2: Right. 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
1: Scrotum, Rob.
5: What? Harriet. 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
6: Could do like great. 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
4: Been married a couple years now. My wife's name is Ann, and we have a rule. We never go to bed angry. And I haven't slept in a week and a half. We're going to modify that rule a little bit. You know, the thing is, I'm just not used to being wrong so often. I guess it's like the tree falling in the forest thing. I was wrong when I was single. I just never heard about it. But now I hear about it. Thank you. You know, when people are dating and thinking about getting married, they ask each other questions like, you want to have kids? You like to go to church? Important questions. But nobody ever asks the most important question of all, and that's this. What temperature do you like the air around you to be? Very important. You could be signing up for a whole life of, I'm cold. Well, I'm hot. What do you want me to do? Do something. I'm shivering. Okay, you sleep under the covers and I'll sleep on top. And that's where we'll live out our lives. Six blankets of separation. We had a fight about a month ago, a pretty big fight, and I got mad and I broke something. And afterwards, Ann suggested that I might want to take a course in anger management, which is reasonable. I suggested that she might want to take a course in anger prevention. It's a free seminar next Saturday. I'm teaching it. Just bring a pen and lots of paper. And don't be late. You know how that makes me mad.
1: Their parents' disappointment.
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0: Okay, so Michael Jordan and The Last Dance. You have not been watching, have you?
1: I can't. I don't have access to it.
0: Oh, Lord. All right, so pretty entertaining. Damn good drama. So on the episode, I don't know what episode it was. Early on, they were asking Michael Jordan about how the Bulls partied and what he saw on the road. And so they asked Michael Jordan, they said, are you familiar with the, you want us to talk about the traveling cocaine circus? And Michael laughed. And he talked about walking into a room.
1: Yeah.
0: You had your lions over here. You had your pot smokers over here. You had your women over here. He goes, I turned right back around and walked out, or I would have went to jail with the rest of them if somebody busted that party. So now the players, some of the players are calling him out over Code of the Road, dude, talking about the party. Kevin Clark said every member of the 84-85 Bulls watching in their living room right now is explaining to their family that they weren't in the cocaine circus.
1: Wow.
0: Where's my circus music? That's a great quote from Kevin Clark. Every member of the 84-85 Bulls watching their living room and it's explaining to their family they were not in the cocaine circus.
1: Well, it was the 80s.
0: Hodges took
1: issue. Who wasn't in the cocaine circus in the 80s?
0: Hodges also took issue with a couple of Jordan's comments about his former teammates. Specifically, it was Jordan calling Scottie Pippen selfish for delaying a foot surgery as part of the contract dispute with the Bulls. Hodges, the guy that's bitching about denying the cocaine circus, does not appear in the documentary, plainly said that he wanted to be interviewed for The Last Dance, which might have made sense given his place in the politics of basketball, past comments on Jordan's lack of political statements. I think I read that one of the big sticking points to get Michael to do this was that he would have final edit and say, and the final word on the whole project. Yeah. And then they paid him $8 trillion. So what do you think? What do you think of this guy was so obscure, I don't even remember his name. What do you think of Kevin Clark saying that Michael Jordan should not be on record talking about the traveling cocaine circus?
1: I'm saying...
0: It was a long time, not like 35 years ago.
1: Exactly. Anything's free game after 35 years.
0: Middle of the 80s.
1: As long as you're not... I think it's fine to talk about the cocaine circus, as long as you're not being
0: never name names.
1: Right. Or saying that, you know, so-and-so cheated on their wives or blah, blah, blah, blah, blah. Because then you can totally, blow up a marriage. But Hoover and some schneef, who didn't?
0: I'm sorry, the what?
1: Who didn't Hoover some schneef?
0: Why is that making me laugh? I'm gonna walk into a lot of parties going forward, and a lot of people are going to give me a lot of funny looks like, dude, we going to Hoover the schneef, or what's up? You're like, what planet did you just come in on? I'm putting that on a t-shirt. I am. I don't care.
1: It's fine. It's from Letterkenny.
0: That's my new... Oh, it is?
1: Yeah.
0: That's my new band, Hoover the Schneef. So why don't you just tell your family?
1: Yeah.
0: I mean, it's not...
1: It was so long ago. I mean,
0: for Kevin Clark, there's nothing for you to cash in on your career going forward.
1: Yeah. It's just some blow.
0: I think they're calling Mike out for being the sanctimonious guy that wouldn't stay in the room and party.
1: Oh, because he was all
0: team.
1: Like, I wasn't part and of Hoover like, and the schneef.
0: I know she's going down, and I am not going to be in the room when you're all hooving the schneef. And he was out.
1: Whatever. Who cares?
0: It sounds like everybody on the team was a hot mess.
1: Yeah.
0: And, well, they sure weren't winning, so maybe they were hooving too much schneef.
1: Maybe.
0: And traveling cocaine circus probably describes 75% of the...
1: Of the 80s.
0: Of the 80s and the teams in the 80s,
1: yeah.
0: Wouldn't you think?
1: I really don't think.
0: Kevin Clark could come out and say, oh, listen, we didn't have the scientific evidence. We thought it was a performance drug, the schneef.
1: I don't think anybody was in their living room explaining it to their family.
0: Listen, the trainer.
1: Because their kids are grown by now.
0: The trainer never said cocaine. He said, do the schneef. Schneef was widely considered a performance-enhancing drug. I felt a little funny and very, very invigorated after hooving the schneef. Drama queen or no? 321-0941.
1: I vote total drama queen.
0: If you're not calling out a name, it is totally generic. It could have been anybody in that room.
1: Anybody.
0: And I'm sure the players took a lot of friends and went into the room. How many people on that 84 team was shoving Schnief up their nostril?
1: I don't know.
0: How did they even play ball?
1: It had to be enough that they had a traveling cocaine circus. Jesus Christ.
0: Yeah. Now, I know, and I'm not the sports specialist on this show. We know that, but I think that's not that big of breaking news from the out of the 80s. Hi, how's it going?
2: Hey, I think Kevin Clark's guilty conscience got the best of him. He was obviously using some nose candy, if you know what I mean.
0: Oh, big time. Oh, big time. The fact that he came out and said what he said incriminates him.
2: I agree. He's guilty.
0: He should have just not said anything.
1: That's what I'm saying. Just let it go.
0: I think he's a bit salty because they didn't put him in the show.
2: Yeah, just shut your mouth and move on. Nobody will know who Kevin Clark is.
0: Hey, are you familiar with the term hoovering the schnief?
2: I am now.
0: Yeah, me too. It's kind of cool, isn't it?
2: Yeah, it is.
0: All right, thanks.
1: Sounds better than dude a fat rail.
3: To protect the innocent people listening to the show.
1: We will now refer to it as hoovering the schnief.
3: You've become familiar with the term hoovering the schnief.
1: That works in so well because you even had the friggin' Brian Johnson Hoover commercial this morning.
0: That was incredible. Brian Johnson, which I didn't know, did a Hoover commercial on his way to auditioning for AC/DC.
1: In fact, him cutting the commercial
0: made him late for the freaking audition for AC/DC. I did not know that. I'm ashamed of myself.
4: 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It's a beautiful mover.
0: Greatest commercial ever.
1: Did you know that's about hoovering some schnief?
0: Joke's on Hoover.
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11: Weather. It's out there.
12: Sunshine mixed with clouds with fog at times early today, with daytime highs approaching 85. Southwesterly winds 5 to 10 miles per hour. Slight chance of thunderstorms tonight. Lows level off around 65. Partly cloudy skies. I'm weatherology meteorologist Paul Trombley. Right now, 71.
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2: This is in Texas. Travis County Corrections Officer Amos Ninaway, 25, was arrested on misdemeanor contraband charges after smuggling chicken wings into jail.
3: Ooh.
2: For $50.
3: Oh, that's right up there with DoorDash.
2: You're stupid to do that, man.
3: A little high.
2: Court docs reveal officials discovered the scheme while monitoring an inmate's phone calls for an unrelated incident. The inmate told a relative that he'd always provided him with chicken wings. After he sent the officer money on Cash App and specifically agreed to supply him with habanero mango chicken wings from Wingstop. Yeah. What up?
3: But chicken wings, the new currency in prison.
2: Say goodbye to honey buns.
3: Yeah.
2: Surveillance footage shows him receiving the food delivery, eating some of the wings himself, and then placing others on paper towels and handing them to the inmate.
3: Oh, yeah. Prison DoorDash.
2: Chicken wings are not provided or authorized to be provided to inmates under Texas Penal Code 38.114.
3: Well, I mean, you know, if they make a little money in the shop or something, doing laundry or something, they...
2: No, you cannot get delivery.
3: Yeah, why not?
2: You can only buy what's in the commissary.
3: I think if you didn't murder somebody, you should be able to get delivery with your prison wages. But if you murder somebody, then you don't get chicken wings.
2: Okay, they're not going to do that. They're not going to agree to that.
3: Are you just saying they're going to wing it and then make up some law later?
2: Well, I mean, I don't know. There's other things you can do that are pretty terrible besides murder.
3: You imagine somebody making a shiv out of a chicken wing bone? Stabbing somebody, you know, in the face.
2: Speaking of which, Ian Watkins, a couple other people got in trouble for him dying.
3: Who? The band guy.
2: The Lost Prophets, bro.
3: Oh, really?
2: Mm-hmm.
3: Yeah, they screwed him up pretty good.
2: Yeah, well, they screwed him up dead. The two more men have been arrested on suspicion of a conspiracy to commit murder in connection with the death of former Lost Prophets frontman Ian Watkins. Disgraced singer was stabbed to death October 11th at a prison in northern England. He was serving a 29-year sentence for child sex offenses. The two men, who were not identified by name, though their ages were given as 23 and 39, have been arrested from HMP Wakefield on suspicion of conspiracy to murder. They are both in police custody and will be interviewed over the course of the day. And then I guess return to prison, which is weird to think that you get arrested in prison, isn't it?
3: Yeah, right. Sent away for more prison.
2: Last week, two men, Rashid Gattel, 25, and Samuel Dodsworth, 43, were charged with the murder. Okay, they slashed his jugular and he died from blood loss. Yeah. So that was a good one.
3: That's a good one. No chicken wing for you. You remember that school teacher, and I don't remember the details. She was stealing chicken wings from the school.
2: Yeah.
3: She stole like a ton of chicken wings from the school over years. It was like $1 million or something. It was huge. It was so shocking. She's just stealing chicken wings.
2: Yeah. Hold on, I got it. $1.5 million worth. Yeah, it was crazy. Okay.
3: Just a crazy, unbelievable
2: and
3: amount of
2: Harvey,
3: chicken wings.
2: Illinois.
3: Yeah.
2: Food service.
3: Oh, yeah, Illinois. That's why.
2: Food
3: yeah,
2: service director. Yeah.
3: He's just selling chicken wings out of her garage.
2: Lytle, 66, worked for the Harvey School District for more than a decade. Massive fraud began at the height of COVID during a time when students were not allowed to be physically present at school. Even though the children were learning remotely, the school district continued to provide meals for the students that their families could pick up. Court records accused Lytle of ordering more than 11,000 cases of chicken wings from the school district's food provider and then picking up the order in a district cargo van.
3: Right.
2: The food was never brought to the school or provided to the students. District funds were used to pay for the food. They didn't reveal what became of the chicken wings. Oh, she had a party.
3: You know, she had a Wing Wednesday in the garage.
2: Yeah, $25
3: all you can eat. Come on down.
2: The scheme was uncovered by the district's business manager during a routine mid-year audit. The manager found the district was $300,000 over its annual food service budget, despite only being halfway through the school year.
3: But it was the COVID, right?
2: Yeah.
3: It was the pandemic. Yeah.
2: Yeah.
3: She was stealing chicken wings.
2: She discovered individual invoices signed by Lytle for massive amounts of chicken wings. an item that was never served to students because they contained bones.
3: Oh, interesting.
2: Yeah. Court records say employees at the district's food provider, Gordon Food Service, were all familiar with the defendant due to the massive amount of chicken wings she would purchase. They just knew her as a chicken wing lady. That's a problem, dude.
3: We're going to corner the chicken wing market. I got all the chicken wings in the state of Illinois.
2: Oh, no.
3: Come on down for Wing Wednesday.
2: Oh, so bad.
3: Yeah, chicken wings at high school. We never had chicken wings.
2: No.
3: What's that all about?
2: Yeah.
3: Spoiled little brats. Chicken wings in high school.
2: Yeah. They don't have them. They don't get them.
3: I know.
2: Because they have bones.
3: I know. Crazy, man. I wonder where they went. Besides her belly, I wonder where they went. She's just handing chicken wings out for birthdays and Christmas and wedding anniversaries.
2: Yeah, she's giving chicken wing presents.
3: Now I got to do is steal some blue cheese. That'd be fine. I never have to go out to dinner again. Could you eat chicken wings for the rest of your life?
2: That was it?
3: Yeah, like you're on an chicken? Island. You're on an island, and no. All you get are chicken wings.
2: No, dude.
3: But they come in 5 different sauces.
2: No. I'm going to need a green in there. You know?
3: Chicken wings. Would you rather eat? You're on an island. What about pizza? Eat pizza?
2: Like I said, I'm going to need a green.
3: Yeah.
2: Well,
3: that's some parsley. I'm going to put some parsley on it. Eat celery sticks with your chicken wings, but that's as far as I'm willing to go.
2: And carrots.
3: Oh, fine. Okay. God, you're high maintenance when you get deserted on an island.
2: Yeah, you damn right.
3: Why don't you just get a boat so you can not be stranded? It ruins my whole...
2: Can I get a little sunscreen?
3: It ruins my whole
2: game. I don't want to hear from you anti-sunscreen people either. I've had enough.
3: Give you cancer!
2: I've had enough!
3: Yeah, well, eating $1.5 million worth of chicken wings will give you cancer, too.
2: Yeah, no kidding.
3: So, I don't know what... That's so funny. People are nuts. You know what I'm saying?
2: Yeah!
3: People are just absolutely freaking insane for the weirdest... things.
2: Yeah, why do you think I hang out with four-legged
3: just
2: things?
3: Cornering the chicken wing market because you can. I mean, that's some bent, weird life strategy right there.
2: $1.5 million worth of chicken wings.
3: He's going to sell chicken wings to all of my friends. How is that not going to get out?
2: I mean, when the supply company knows you as chicken wing lady, you got problems.
3: Did it say what happened to her? Did I miss that? Man, what a block party that is.
2: So, let's see. She was charged.
3: Because most people just siphon for gambling and casinos. It's, you know, I guess you can resell, but it's such a weird, you need to refrigerate them. I mean, you know what I'm saying? I mean, what's your plan? You got to, where are you going to put all those? Or they'll go bad.
2: She got 9 years.
3: Oh, wow.
2: Dude. I don't know if that was necessary.
3: I don't think Martha Stewart.
2: It was to fund her gambling addiction.
3: Yeah, it was. I figured.
2: She's just a little sweetheart that's got a gambling problem, her attorney said.
3: Yeah, well, so am I. I'm not a sweetheart, though. I do have a gambling problem.
2: Hot damn. Yeah, we know.
3: Yeah, but my gambling problem is I'm too scared to gamble too much. I chicken out and then I leave. Get it? Checking out. It is time for the J. Joe Morning Show to assume their rightful biker names for the freaking mother of all biker rallies, the Sturge.
2: Hello, cheese dick.
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3: Hang on!
4: What are you doing?
3: Powerball break!
5: Forgot to check my Powerball. This is where I quit on the radio. Nothing you can do about it. Except play a long song and wait for somebody else to get here at 10.
4: It's fine.
5: Let's see. Crap. Boy, we got some great topics coming up. Let me tell you.
4: That you would know. You haven't even looked at the board yet.
5: Got some great stuff coming up that I'll be finishing the show with. God! How hard is it to win $700 million?
4: It's really hard. It's really hard.
5: 2369. Did anybody win? I forgot to even look. Oh, I got an 11. Oh, I got a 22. Oh, my God, I got two. Didn't get the Powerball, though. What's two? Oh, my hands are shaking right now.
4: My special lady friend got some lottery tickets last night. She mostly wants to win to make you mad.
5: I'll grovel. I'll do anything I have to. I'll clean the horse poopy off her boots with my tongue.
4: Oh, my.
5: I got two numbers in the regular five. That pays nothing. That is such a ripoff. You think toss me a couple of bucks?
4: We go through this every time.
5: I got an 11 and a 22. Hey, I was kind of close. 5, 11, 22, 23, 69. I had a 4, 11, 22, 35.
4: I guess you weren't very close.
5: It's amazing what your brain. You know, if I already got four numbers all within six numbers of the actual number, I'd be worth $700 million. God, I've got a gambling problem. I gotta seek help.
4: Oh, my God. It's all right, dude. We're here for you.
5: How much did you guys sell? What are you guys buying when it gets up around $1 billion? Just much?
4: Mm-mm. $4 or whatever.
5: A little dreamy? A little dreaming?
4: Yeah, mostly just paying off bills, yo.
5: Yo.
6: Speaking of millions, I heard a story last night that the Super Bowl advertisements are between $6 and $7 million for 30 seconds.
5: I believe that's true. I heard, I know Anheuser-Busch bought 3 minutes worth, and I think they said that was like $25 million close in the neighborhood. So, yeah, I think you're close.
6: And we have homeless veterans.
4: Uh-huh. Okay. Our priorities are messed up.
5: All right.
4: Man.
5: Well,
6: yeah, I didn't want to ruin it.
5: Anheuser-Busch gives a lot and helps out with the charitable contributions. So I guess you can look at it that way.
6: If you won $700 million, you could open your own business and probably be broke in three Super Bowls advertising.
5: What would you advertise? Beatrice, what would you advertise in the Super Bowl if you had $700 million?
4: That you were a sellout, burnout. Washed up DJ.
5: Look at this man. This poor man struggling, hanging on. Loses his spectacles in the middle of the show. Can't see the computer. Computer. Won't you help? Hey, we can make money off of that.
4: Yeah.
5: Help this man.
4: Help the world's worst DJ.
5: Help him. We'll pay you to call up and laugh at his jokes. Actually, we're losing money. Oh, no. Oh, no.
4: Talk it out, dude.
5: This gets worse and worse. Well, that's the meanest thing you've ever said to me. So.
4: It's okay. What would you do?
5: I don't care. Would you
4: advertise?
6: Yo, Biatch, if you need some helping with that advertising, I got your back.
4: All right, bud. Thank you.
5: Good morning.
7: Still a broke DJ, Dingler?
5: What is this? A comedy roast? What's going on here? What would I advertise in the Super Bowl? What would you advertise in the Super Bowl? Interesting. Well, I don't even own a company, so I could just... You know what I do? I think I'll just take a video of me riding around on my Harley.
4: Isn't this guy cool?
5: Exactly. And that's it. No sponsorship. Look at him. Look at him with not a care in the world. Take a good look at him, because he'll be dead in 3 weeks.
4: So like years, isn't this guy cool? Isn't this guy sad?
5: Yeah, we'll run him back to back. I'll make the coolest commercial I can about me, and you make the worst commercial about me, which will follow my commercial.
4: Oh, my God.
5: That would be awesome.
4: Hold on. I already know.
5: Look at him riding alone. No one even wants to ride with this man.
4: Yeah, what is I hear you. Bitch's do. Name.
5: A lot of material there. I can take it.
4: Isn't he sad?
5: It'd be funny if we made a commercial and just said hi to each other and ran it back to. It'd be like, so you put a camera on me. There you go.
4: Isn't he sad?
5: Look at him. Stewie won't call him back. Doug Fresh doesn't want to golf with him anymore.
4: Can't find his glasses.
5: Can't find his prescription glasses. Wife took pity on him. Randy just employs him because no one else will. Look at this man. Say hello to John Danger.
4: My phone's always broken.
5: The loneliest. Trevor won't return the text to fix his little microphone. That's outstanding. Harley Davidson of Madison wants nothing to do with him. Harley Davidson of Madison wishes he'd stop mentioning their name. Meet the saddest.
4: Just see you standing in the middle of Quick Trip.
5: I said Quick Trip with a loaf of bread, but it'll always have Quick Trip. I love it. I love it. That's making me sad. Shut it off.
4: Sorry.
5: Shut it off. Oh, that would be awesome. And then I just wave sadly, totally. and it just fades to black. Quick Trip and La Crosse are like, dude, look, they got the logo in. It's awesome. Yep. It's incredible.
4: Good logo placement.
5: Good logo placement.
4: Oh, man.
5: Ah. And then your commercial right after Mad, it pans you and you're like, I did that. Man, that is so worth $7 million.
4: It really is.
5: That's so cool, dude.
0: This is what happens when you don't read the terms and conditions.
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3: Good morning. Getting more crowded now, but so far so good on the interstates and Beltline, but pockets of congestion are starting up. Brake lights on inbound John Nolan approaching North Shore Drive. No issues on East Washer downtown yet, and other main routes are at the posted speeds. No crashes or delays. With your JJO traffic, I'm Stacy Kay.
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0: Yo, my radiothon for the kids returns Thursday, August 27th. 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
4: Good morning. Peak traffic time now. Not as bad as it usually is, but still some congestion on the westbound Beltline at Todd Drive and Seminole Highway. Brake lights in the construction zone on John Nolan, plus traffic light and construction congestion starting up downtown on Eastwash Capitol Square and campus. Other main routes at the posted speeds. No crashes or delays. With your JJO traffic, I'm Stacy Kay.
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11: Weather. 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
12: Sunshine. Mixed with clouds, with fog at times early today, with daytime highs approaching 85. Southwesterly winds, 5 to 10 miles per hour. Slight chance of thunderstorms tonight. Lows level off around 65. Partly cloudy skies. I'm weatherology meteorologist Paul Trombley. Currently, it's 72 degrees.
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1: Their coffee breath smells more like a coffee enema.
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1: Get up to no good. Johnny and D. Mornings, JJO.
3: Scottish mom says she started to breastfeed her boyfriend because she feels sexier and more womanly when she's lactating.
4: That's what I like to hear.
3: Lana Michaels made the candid confession during an interview with the Sun, during the Sun last week, revealing she takes supplements to help with her milk supply. Michaels, who has two children ages 11 and 7, said she now breastfeeds her beau, Sean, twice a week and finds the experience highly erotic. I am not understanding. How is that child 7 and you still got milk coming out your tates?
4: Yeah.
3: And if you're finding breastfeeding highly erotic, well, I suppose you're breastfeeding a grown man. I'll allow it.
4: How old is he?
3: I don't know. Old enough to propose and whatnot. I breastfed my children and I really miss breastfeeding and the feeling of it. Sean told the publication he first proposed the idea about 18 months ago after he and Michaels engaged in a foursome with another couple. Red alert.
4: I need some pictures with this story to make sure I'm all the information I need.
3: They're going to be broke up before you know it.
4: Man, that's more valuable than a generator if a storm comes and you're like locked in. You know, you're always got a food supply.
3: We sit there
4: in the dark breastfeeding, waiting for the storm to pass over. Got a candle. Oh, I can't think of anything more romantic. Woo! Jeez. Why do I ask this at my house and I get slapped about the... What is wrong with you?
3: Dude, don't.
4: Where do you find this stuff?
3: We have an open relationship and we both like trying different kinks.
4: Yeah.
3: Explained? Oh, no.
4: Be a good band name, Milky Titty.
3: Sure, you're going to have limited venues, though. I'd been sucking from another woman, and I started feeling milk in my mouth. Oh, that burned up the sexual idea of breast milk connected with sex, and it went from there. Michaels took to the internet to discover how she could restart her milk supply. Found an herbal supplement that might help. After 3 days of taking this supplement, I had a drop of milk in my breast. And Sean started sucking to get the milk flowing. She didn't reveal the name of the product she purchased, which leads me to believe this whole entire story is a bunch of BS.
4: Gotta be. You think some women continue breastfeeding because it makes their boobs stay giant?
3: Big?
4: Yeah.
3: Yes. The busty brunette, who's a 34D, boasted that her breasts have become even bigger since Sean started suckling.
4: Ooh.
3: On the day she doesn't breastfeed her boyfriend, she expresses her milk, saying, I'm lucky to have never leaked whilst out shopping.
4: Hey, you know what would be really weird is if he was breastfeeding her.
3: That would be awesome.
4: Then we'd have this story's got teeth. In the middle of the night on an effigy mound, he's breastfeeding his wife. Yes. It's a portal to hell.
3: It is the portal to hell. The couple who ironically identify as vegan, I can't. Recently featured in the British documentary Breastfeeding My Boyfriend.
4: Funny if he used it in his coffee. I could see something like that.
3: We don't think it's weird, and we don't care if it's not normal.
4: No.
3: Well, Sean. All right. Yeah. Wow. Jeez. I had about enough of that story.
4: Coco breastfeeds. Isn't a Coco's daughter a little bit older?
3: Chanel, yeah.
4: It's huge name dropping.
3: I follow them on Insta.
4: It's huge baby name dropping over there.
3: Dude, you got to follow them on the machines.
4: You got Ice T and Coco, and I think they still breastfeed. How old?
3: Chanel?
4: She's got to be like 6 or something. She's getting big.
3: That kid looks just like Ice T. So she's 5.
4: Yeah.
3: 5 years old.
4: Is that like the old line from When Harry Met Sally? I'll have what he's having.
3: I don't know.
4: I wouldn't mind a little breast milk action. I'm not going to lie.
3: Well, I know.
4: Little milk mustache.
3: I can get you frozen breast milk.
4: No, I like to get it from the tap.
3: Sure, I can find a horny whore. Lend you a titty. I don't know what you want me saying.
4: Of that, I'm sure of.
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7: Do I need the W's on that?
4: Hey now, everybody. I want to talk about plumbing here a little bit with Robert's Plumbing. May I? May we?
3: Oh, yes.
4: Maybe we indulge? Maybe we speak of your clogged toilet? You know what they say, a flush beats a full house.
3: Okay.
4: I don't know.
3: Who's, oh, wow.
4: Somebody said that. I don't know who it was. But the number you're going to want is 608-416-5646. That's Robert's Plumbing. Any of the little sneaky leaks come in, or the little noises, that the drips that won't cease, you know, the ones that'll drive you slowly insane, they got the fix.
3: Yeah, robertsplumbing.us. Robertsplumbing.us is the website to go to. 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

0: because the potential of you effing it up even more is very huge.
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3: I ain't gonna lie. I posted this story over the weekend, and I thought, because it came from a tabloid, I thought it was so not true. I just posted it because it was funny, and we needed a good laugh. Turns out, every now and then...
4: Do not
5: poo-poo the Weekly World News.
3: Every now and then, the sun be right, all right? So, a 45-year-old guy in the UK, he had a bad blood infection. And this was in 2014, right? His name is Malcolm McDonald. He had a blood infection in his taint.
5: Hey.
3: And it was so bad, his penis fell off. But his testes stayed intact. All right? Are you with me here?
5: No. Why is your wiener in danger? And I do wieners on the side. Play my greatest hits.
3: Uh-huh. So Malcolm is getting a genitalia reboot. Surgeons have managed to grow him a new penis on his left forearm.
5: That's a great band name. Great band name, by the way.
6: Dick.
5: Genitalia reboot.
7: I like wiener.
6: Dick.
7: I like wiener.
6: Dick.
5: And I do wieners on the side.
6: Dick.
5: And I do wieners on the side.
8: Why is your wiener in danger?
9: Oh, my God, I've been wienered.
10: Yeah, he's been taking hundreds of photos over the years looking for skin that he liked. Then he was going to wear the skin around the house with his wiener tucked under, kind of like
6: Dick.
10: A woman.
6: Dick. Dick.
5: You're making me dizzy. Quit it. Jeez. The power of the dick compels her.
3: Now, it's not going to, like, work on its own, you know. They're going to graft it to him down below eventually.
5: So it's more for looks? More for...
3: He's going to have like a pump that can inflate it.
5: Yeah.
3: You know, this is a thing. They've had it for a while. Basically, he can't believe it's happening. And homie, neither can I.
5: I didn't even know it was an option.
3: For real.
11: I actually asked my doctor if they could do anything. And he said, yeah, they could. And what he was going to do is basically what was left, just wrap it up like a sausage roll. So I said, well, forget about that procedure. Then I got another letter for you saying about another procedure, which was this one here.
12: I can't do nothing. I can't go down the shops with a T-shirt on. I can't go swimming with the kids. I can't, you know.
13: Do you have a nickname for it?
11: Jimmy.
5: Oh, say Jimmy?
3: He did say Jimmy.
5: Very hard to understand.
3: Yeah, oh, that was a thick accent, dude.
6: Dick.
5: Like,
3: the picture's so great.
5: I saw him like kind of playing with it.
3: He's like sitting there like by a tree and he's got his knees kind of, you know, like up and his arms are resting on his knees and then his dong is just hanging down from his forearm.
5: How do you like to explain that and just walk around with that thing flopping on your arm?
3: Yeah. What, do you got to tape it down? That's what he was saying. Wasn't that what he was saying? He can't go hang out with kids.
5: They grow. Oh, I never thought of that. They grow ears on mice, don't they?
3: Yeah.
5: I think I remember that picture.
3: Well, they can grow organs.
5: Very disturbing.
3: You know?
5: Yeah.
3: So why not this organ?
5: Dick Arm. And I do wieners on the side. It's a good biker name, Dick Arm.
3: So our biker names.
5: You have to come and see Dick Arm about that. Oh, not the Dick Arm. Slapping you with it.
3: Get a hug from him.
5: I wonder if they, when they started it, they knew how long it would grow, or whether it was just random, or no.
3: Okay, so here's some comments.
5: Could have been
3: pretty great.
5: 20 incher.
3: If you shake his hand more than twice, are you yerking him off? His name better be Dick Armstrong.
6: Dick.
3: New twist to going elbow deep. What a dick arm.
5: Oh, my God. This guy needs his own TV show. Just and leave it on your arm. That's funnier. Leave it on your arm.
3: He can literally go F of himself.
5: Yeah, exactly. Just thinking about, what he could do with that. Ooh.
3: A whole new definition for letting it hang out. He wears his dick on his sleeve.
5: His heart is nowhere to be found, but his dick is on his sleeve. What's that? You know that old saying I always say? I said, if I had boobs, I'd never leave the house.
3: Yeah.
5: I had a dick on my arm. Would you leave the house if you had a dick on your arm?
3: Totally. I'd be flopping it everywhere.
5: That's hilarious. So when are they cutting it off? When's the transplant?
3: Soon. Soon. I got to reply to everybody who asked if it was real, and I said, I'm going to say no. Now I have to be like, it is true. Can you freaking believe it?
5: You're like the only guy at the beach with long sleeves on so the kids don't start screaming.
3: Yeah, I know. I wish I could understand his silly accent better, said the lady that says it all.
11: I actually asked my doctor if they could do anything, and he said, yeah, they could. And what I was going to do is basically what was left, just wrap it up like a sausage roll. So I said, well, forget it.
3: I heard roll it up like a sausage roll.
11: Just wrap it up like a sausage roll. So we'll forget about that procedure. One? Then I got another letter for you saying about another procedure.
3: What the hell was that?
5: I don't know, but I'm gonna name my next cat genitalia reboot. I mean, it's a little wordsy, but I like the ring.
3: Yeah, I mean, I think that's
5: where is genitalia reboot hiding?
3: How
5: cool would it be to grow a bunch of dicks down your back? You'd look like a dinosaur. It's like 10 dicks growing out your spine.
3: And then you could have a crown of dicks on your head.
5: Be Dickosaurus.
3: You could be Medusa. You'd be Dick Dusa.
5: Hey, Medusa, here's my husband, Dick Dusa.
0: Dick!
5: And I do wieners on the side. We live on Wiener Way. 657 Wiener Way.
3: Here's our wiener dog.
5: Here's our wiener dog. Why is your wiener in danger?
3: You know, just proof, man. 2020's lit.
5: 2020 in the penis arm. Did it say how long it took to grow it?
3: Started in 2014. He's been growing his wiener for 6 years.
5: Well, he sounds like he's not. It sounds like it's more of like he's having fun with it and doesn't want to actually do the transplant.
3: No, that is not what it sounds like. He definitely wants to transplant. Oh, okay. Right. He wants it grafted down where his wiener should go, in your pants. Well, not your pants. His pants.
5: I'm impressed.
3: Yeah.
5: I'm impressed with science on this one. That's absolutely incredible. I mean, I saw it. It doesn't have the traditional head, but it does. Looks exactly like a penis. And it looks like it moves like a penis.
3: Right.
5: I have some experience.
3: He's like
5: this.
3: Doing the helicopter with it. All right. Sail on, my wayward turd. I feel like we peaked already.
5: I wonder if people took pictures with him, with his dick arm.
3: With dick arm?
5: Yeah. Had him autograph it.
3: I mean, as much as I would want to get a picture with dick arm, I would also feel really rude. Because clearly there's been some sort of trauma, right?
5: Right, right.
3: So I don't want to be like, oh, let me exploit this medical miracle and just slap your forearm against my face a little bit.
5: He sounds like the type of guy that goes into a bar and throws a couple of pints down, though, and the dick arm is the toast of the bar.
3: Yeah, that's what I would assume. He just wears long sleeves or hoodies all the time. I mean, you don't want to be out in public. You're going to offend somebody with your dick out.
5: So if you're a couple and you want to take a picture with dick arm, do you both do it? Or if she does it, that's better than the guy taking a picture with the dick arm.
3: Why?
5: I don't know. That seems creepy.
3: Well, the fact that he has a dick on his arm is creepy.
5: It's more about science, I guess. I met dick arm.
3: Yeah.
5: I mean, we revolutionized transplant.
3: Oh, yeah, yeah.
5: Dick arm. We should bring dick arm to town and take him to Harley Davidson with us. Mill Pond Road. You guys can all pose with dick arm. Wolf and the dick arm. It's a new morning show. Wolf and the dick arm.
3: I'd listen.
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10: Good morning. Traffic hasn't been bad. Mostly clear on the Beltline. Just occasional slowdowns westbound at Todd Drive and Seminole Highway. On and off congestion in the construction zone on John Nolan. And just minor traffic light and construction congestion downtown on East Wash, Capitol Square, and campus. Other main routes at the posted speeds. No crashes or delays. With your JJO traffic, I'm Stacy Kay.
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0: make Johnny and Dee part of your morning routine. You know, where you wake up, look at the clock, scream, get ready in 8 minutes, then do 80 in a 45. Get up to no good. Johnny and Dee, mornings, JJO.
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4: I'd really rather have bologna.
2: Bologna?
5: Bologna?
6: Yeah, bologna.
7: Why would you want that?
8: It is National Bologna Day today.
9: I don't like bologna.
10: I love it.
11: If he wants bologna, then...
12: Okay.
13: Who doesn't love bologna?
14: Today is National Bologna Day. Good luck figuring out what's in that. Good luck spelling it.
15: It's showtime.
16: Dude.
17: Well, who loved the bologna?
16: It's friggin' National Bologna Day, brah.
17: Fried bologna. Or a flat hot dog, however you like it.
16: It's a hot dog pancake.
17: It's a hot dog pancake.
16: Bologna is named after the Italian city of the same name.
17: Ah, in Connecticut.
16: But down there, over there, they call it mortadella, which is a sausage with bits of lard and peppercorns in it. American bologna, you may have noticed, is a lot different.
17: I had a pack of bologna and had some teeth fragments in it. I don't think they ground it all the way up. Mm. It's kind of weird. I bought it from a guy out of a truck at Menards, though. Anyways,
16: see?
17: Go ahead.
16: I told you. Well, the history of National Bologna Day may be short. The history of bologna is long and lasting. In 1661, mortadella was so protected, the papacy decided to create a clear definition to distinguish it from other lesser versions of finely ground pork with chunks of fat.
17: No.
16: Bologna, as known in America, is mortadella without the fat chunks. It's sold at baseball stadiums, lunch counters, delis, inside tin cans, and in the glass cases of butchers. It can be fried and thrown on toasted bread with pickles, onions, tomatoes, and lettuce. It can be served cold with thick slices of cheddar and white bread.
17: Oh, yeah.
16: It can be chopped up and mixed with crumbled hard-boiled eggs, mayo, and veggies for a bologna salad.
17: Now, hold it together. Hold it together there, bologna face. Hold it together there, bologna butt. You know, and by the way, and see if you agree with me on this. The official bread of bologna has to be Wonder.
16: Dude.
17: Because it's, and I'm not into the white power bread thing, but it has to be Wonder bread. It has to be.
16: I know.
17: Because it's the only thing I grew up eating is bologna and Wonder bread.
16: I will eat it with other breads, but if we're going to talk about.
17: Yeah, yeah, be a purist.
16: The peak.
17: Peak bologna.
16: Peak bologna sandwich.
17: Yeah, gotta be Wonder Bread.
16: Wonder Bread, yeah. Miracle
17: get that,
16: Whip.
17: Get that dill rye, overrated, wannabe, gross, unidentified.
16: But I'll eat it with other bread.
17: Unidentified object out of here.
16: Regardless of how you enjoy it, slapped across your face, I don't know.
17: Yeah.
16: Bologna came to America, most likely, with the large German immigration at the turn of the 20th century, establishing it as a de facto cuisine in the areas they settled in, Midwest, Appalachia, Pennsylvania, parts of the South. From there, it quickly took firm footing as one of the most popular American foods. What? National Bologna Day activities.
17: you know what we say around my house, and this is a true story. Sometimes when we're in the mood for bologna and Christy and I look at each other and we lock eyes, she'll say it first and then you have to repeat it.
16: Yeah.
17: I go, the effing fried bologna, mustard, cheese, Wonder Bread lunch mixer. And then you have to repeat that, like the movie.
16: Yeah.
17: Anyways, that was funnier in my head when I was thinking about it.
16: Yeah, sure it was. It's okay. They can't all be home runs.
17: Well, you can't say the F word, so it ruins it. But anyways.
16: So how can you celebrate National Bologna Day? Well, you can make a goddamn sandwich.
17: Thanks, bologna lips.
16: You can also make your own bologna. Make your own bologna.
17: That's scary.
16: It says right here. It doesn't even require many ingredients. All you need is ground beef, a sugar-based curing mixture, garlic and onion powder, and liquid smoke. Mix it all up, mold it, and throw it in the oven. If you don't think I'm making my own bologna, you're out of your goddamn mind. I'm totally going to try it. In an hour, you're going to have your very own bologna to celebrate with.
17: I can't believe you. You haven't learned that from PBS or whatever you listen to in the car.
16: PBS is on TV.
17: Yeah, PBR.
16: And PR.
17: So PBR, I can't believe one of your talk shows wasn't on there.
16: Yeah,
17: you'd be driving off the road. Oh my God, hang on, I'm trying to write down the ingredients.
16: I know. Yeah, I confess I have not been listening to NPR lately.
17: Oh, NPR.
16: Listening to my podcasts and books on tape.
17: I think, is it fair to say
16: books on tape, how old am I, 85?
17: Fair to say that baloney doesn't deserve the hate it gets. I mean, I'm being totally serious about
16: this. Dude, yeah. I know. I don't know why people be hating on baloney.
17: I mean, if it would have been a thing, we'd all be sitting here right now talking about how much we hate it because we were force-fed it as a kid. I mean, we'd literally be sitting here on a crusade to stop big baloney.
16: Right.
17: But I sit here and I sing its praises.
16: Oh, my God.
17: Like, Lord, baby Jesus, don't take my baloney.
16: No, you'll pry the baloney from my cold, dead hands.
17: From your dead, cold baloney lips.
16: I like ring baloney.
17: I could see you in West Virginia with a underground vault, refrigerated vault with like 3,000 pounds of ring baloney in it.
16: Making my own baloney.
17: Ammo, baloney, and
16: I make my own bullets and my own baloney.
17: And 37,000 tons of gunpowder. I don't see a problem.
2: Mama, Bobby likes to sprinkle a little gunpowder in the baloney. It puts hair on my balls.
16: Make my own bullets and my own baloney. Then I ride my horse off to deliver my baloney.
17: Oh, yeah, man. That's incredible. In the middle of the night. The fried bologna is coming. The fried bologna is coming. I see it. I mean, I see it. I can't. I can't wait.
16: Beatrice retired to West Virginia. What's she up to?
17: It's like Mad Max. You're going to be the last outpost after nuclear war. All the gasoline, the gunpowder, and the bologna are going to be in the foothills. Anyways.
16: Need my ham radio.
17: Yes. You leave ham out of this. It's baloney around here, lady. I love it. God, I would just destroy some fried baloney right now.
16: Oh, my God. I love baloney so much.
17: Amazing.
16: Okay.
17: Are you surprised that somebody like Quick Trip doesn't do like a prepped baloney?
16: I am shocked.
17: You know?
16: That around here.
17: Yeah.
16: Especially. Because the cousins' sub places said that bologna sandwich was so popular. And Badger Tavern used to do a fried bologna sandwich. And it was huge on the day that they did it.
17: Right.
16: I cannot believe there's not more bologna sandwiches special.
17: Just in general, if I can just continue that line of thinking. Any pan-fried meat. I can just keep going with that.
16: Like what's next?
17: Spam!
16: Oh, no. I can't get on there.
17: There's a whole pallet of spam. We're like, don't even look at it until the bologna's gone. That stuff is so bad.
16: We gotta get through this first, man.
17: I think they embalmed King Tut with that stuff. Don't even look at it.
16: Okay, it's also Global Champagne Day.
17: Oh,
16: so if you don't think I'm pairing a bologna sandwich with a glass of champagne, you're out of your mind.
17: I'm going to have a French 77 today at La Toite. Oh, bologna.
16: With my homemade bologna.
17: She's sitting on a park bench at Elver Park today with a magnum of champagne and a 12-slicer Oscar Mayer. Dude, best leave her alone. Best leave her alone.
16: Living my best life, dude.
17: Boy, I love champagne.
16: Yeah.
17: You pry that from my diet. We are champagne effing junkies, dude. Mm-hmm. We love champagne. And straight up, mimosas. You can get a bottomless mimosa a lot of places.
16: Oh, yeah. I love champagne, too. Oof-ta. We are big fans. Cooper's Hawk has a couple good champagnes out there.
17: Yeah.
16: Quick plug for Cooper's Hawk.
17: Yeah. Spend a little money on some better stuff. You know, you know you're not going to be able to afford Dom, certainly. A good Moe is expensive, too. But, boy, like a Tat's not bad. What's the other one we had? A Krug is not bad. There's a couple of decent ones out there for like $30
16: yeah.
17: that are fantastic.
16: Now, we have tried the more expensive ones.
17: Yeah.
16: And we don't like them. We like our $8
17: gas station. That's not good.
16: I know.
17: Yeah.
16: Those are the ones we like.
17: Hey, man, rock on. If you're going to have a mimosa, sure, go for it. Get the gut rot. I don't blame you.
16: But we're, yeah.
17: But have you ever had Dom?
16: We have.
17: It's about $3.50 a
16: yeah,
17: bottle.
16: We yeah, we had it at someone's fancy. Who was it? It was probably Angie, I'm assuming. Some rich person's place.
17: How did you like it?
16: It was okay. It was dry.
17: Were you like throwing Jager bombs with it or something?
16: No.
17: Okay.
16: But it was, we were drinking other things at the time too. You know
17: Yeah. There you go. That's why I ask. That's why I ask about that.
16: So, yeah.
17: I hear you.
16: It's not like my palate was clean at the time. I was three sheets. So, anyway.
17: You're over in the corner. You got no shirt on. He's a little baloney hanging off your chin. Angie. Where's that baby oil? It was a great party.
16: Don't judge what I do at Angie's parties. All right. Scissoring through the news and cutting out the crap, I'm Biatch.
17: Up a sweat. I got the baloney sweats.
16: Yeah.
17: The baloney sweats, and I even had any baloney.
16: That's just the anticipatory sweats. Yeah.
3: Give me a break.
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16: You got it. 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
2: Machete!
3: Shut that crazy bitch up.
2: All right, this one is very close to us, believe it or not.
4: It's in the studio right down the hall.
2: It's about to be.
4: Lynette took out the country morning show.
2: Don't start spreading vicious rumors. An Illinois woman accused of hitting her boyfriend with a machete after he peed in bed. Wow. What, you ain't never pissed the bed before, lady? Girlfriend is accused of becoming upset and grabbing the weapon after realizing that he had peed. Deputies went to the couple's home in Deer Park on Sunday night and met with a 39-year-old man who had a serious wound to his head. Nice hatchet wound.
4: How we do it in Deer Park?
2: The man was taken to the hospital. He's likely to recover from the injury. Bafanari Om, 39, charged with felony aggravated domestic battery. Felony aggravated battery with a deadly weapon and misdemeanor domestic battery. So she's in jail, Malfa. So there you go. I pee the bed. You're going to get a machete to the head.
4: Man, you better see the thing with a machete is you got to be really efficient with it the first swing. Usually, you know, you gotta kind of chop at something with a machete. Not that I'm saying I don't love a machete. You know, like when you're whacking weeds?
2: Yeah.
4: You know, if you get into some thicker stuff, you got to take some wax at it. So say that's a dude's arm.
2: Yeah.
4: You know, he still might have a chance to come back at you.
2: There's a wrist flick and an angle you need to have down.
4: Yeah, there is.
2: You know? Gross.
4: Let me show you my wrist flick.
2: And mine needs to be sharpened. Mine's dull right now. I don't know how to sharpen a machete. I'm assuming there's a guy you can take your knives to, or a girl, or they.
4: I'm going to take it to the place where I get my lawnmower blade sharpened.
2: Mm-hmm. Sure like French fried taters.
4: Small engine repair shop and machete sharpening. Like, man, this place
2: rocks. Like the way you talk to, boy.
4: There's blood on this machete. You want me to wash that off? Yeah. I mean, piss stains wash out. I should know. I dribble. But yeah, they wash out. Who cares?
2: That's why we got the protective covering for the bed.
4: Unless he's peeing on her for a particular reason.
2: It did not say he peed on her. It said she woke up and realized he had peed in the bed, which my girlfriend's been through a few times, and she has not once struck me with a machete.
4: I'm shocked she didn't have a gun and blew the guy's head off. I mean the Chicago way. You look at me weird and I pump you full of lead.
2: Well, that's gang-related violence.
4: Well, this is...
2: This is domestic battery.
4: Sure. I'm just saying. Guns are the preferred weapon of choice.
2: Yeah, I don't know. The machete's by my bed.
4: I bet he never pees again.
2: That's not true. He's probably going to pee more.
4: Really? Lose his other arm?
2: He needs to find out the formula. Took me a while to figure out what the formula was. The window's going to be open, the fan's going to be on, and I got to be hammered.
4: To pee the bed?
2: To pee the bed. If one of those things is missing from the equation, no pee in the bed.
4: Okay, sure. So there you go. Columbo here, ma'am. Let's talk about your piss technique.
2: Okay.
4: Were you pissing the bed to be a jerk? Did she somehow annoy you? This was payback. Was it accidental? You have a bladder control problem, ma'am.
2: Are you asking me or the hypothetical person in this situation?
4: Anybody that wants to answer.
2: Oh, okay. No, yeah. I would never pee the bed out of revenge. I paid a lot of money for that bed.
4: Yeah, you guys have a nice one, don't you? And then you go to sell it, and then you're like, they see the pee stain. It's all embarrassing. You're like, yeah, I bought this. You're like, I'm the third owner of this mattress, so don't judge me.
2: That gave me the heebie-jeebies so bad. Oh my, I felt that in my soul, dude.
4: I gave, I won't say his name, when I left my last...
2: I remember.
4: ...house in Mazo. Don't say his name. He took my... So a king-size mattress is not cheap, all right?
2: I know.
4: So he took it. I think I was on the air saying I wanted to give it away. So dude shows up and there was a big pee stain on it. I'm like, dude, don't judge me because of one little accident. I mean, what are you going to do? I think I don't think I trust a mattress without a pee stain on it.
2: Oh, that's a weird stance. So when you go shopping for your new bed, are you going to be like, well, where's the piss stain ones?
4: How often do you think hotels change a mattress if they see a pee stain on it? Zero.
2: Don't they have, I think they have the moisture
4: I bet they
2: barrier.
4: Put, they sprinkle cover. Some baking powder on it and just call it a day.
2: Because, like, I bet, I'm willing to bet they have the moisture barrier cover, and then they just wash the cover. Because if it's nasty, because that's what we have. It's not like a rubber sheet. But space age technology.
4: Oh, I love the rubber barrier. Jesus. Is that what I've got look forward to look to, what am I trying to say?
2: Is that what you have to look forward to?
4: Yeah, that was hard. It's really hard to say that.
2: Well, we also have it up there because of pets. You know, you don't want cat puke leaking through your sheets onto your mattress.
4: I'm more fascinated.
2: Not just because I pee the bed occasionally.
4: I'm a little more intrigued, not with your peeing habits, but you've got a machete lying next to the bed. I like
2: totally.
4: That.
2: Totally. I got a machete next to the bed. I got wasp spray in the same room. I have a baseball bat by the front door. And don't forget, I have a gun as well.
4: You got Milo, who's practicing a little judo.
2: Totally.
4: You got him as a last line of defense.
2: I have a dog that's huge and dumb and will use his teeth. Figure I got a lot of precautions in place. Feel sorry for the asshole that tries to come in my house.
4: You're kidding me. I know.
2: He's going to be beat, macheted, shot, bit by a dog.
4: Burn his eyes out with wall spray. That's
2: right.
4: That's a tough way to go.
2: Cops will be like, I think you went a little overboard here.
4: That's a rough night.
2: This is getting my aggressions out.
4: Oh, man. Well, the only thing you ain't got in your bedroom is like Danny Trejo with us throwing knives waiting for a bad guy to come in.
2: That would be so awesome if Danny Trejo was in my room.
4: Holy.
2: With consent. I would just show up. Surprise, Danny Trejo is here.
4: Hey, Before you kill me, can I get your autograph? Got to get a pic.
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0: Aloha, Meat Wad. What's new with the 86th Rally? 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Pre-show band parties and the legendary Wisco Wednesday full throttle pool party. 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
3: All right, so yesterday, Randy has been saying, okay, Greg's going, you guys got to take over the comedy. You got to own the comedy. Randy goes, you got to own the comedy.
4: This may be how we get a third chair back in here, dude. This-
3: Hire a professional is what she's saying. Hire somebody that's professionally skilled in comedy writing. And you, we will complete the show. So I said, Biatch, who makes fun of my Elvis impression all the time. I'm not great. And I hope he appreciates our attempt at comedy. But I said, what if... this is a little blurry for me because Vintage was in here yesterday, but and I got a ride home. But actually, I got a ride to the next bar. Then I went home. It was a day, man.
4: It was a day.
3: It was a 9.2% day. And I said, Biatch, come with me. So we wrote this, and we hope you enjoyed it as much as we barely remember it. This is, what's it about?
4: It's about Christmas CD.
3: It's about hiring a guy who sucks at an Elvis impression for a holiday party. All right, take one.
5: And now on WJJO Records, never before released and destined to be a f***ing Christmas classic.
6: How handle my angel was not really.
5: Christmas song sung by a guy who thinks he sounds like Elvis.
6: Oh, come on, be faithful. Oh, have a blue Christmas without you.
5: Play it at your Christmas party this year and see how long it takes for your guests to figure out it's a guy who thinks he sounds like Elvis.
6: Holy. Oh, it's the king, baby. Holy night. Brightly shining. Oh, man, I want to say thank you, Madison, for getting my CD. having my back in 1977 when I broke up a fight on East Washington Avenue. Oh, here comes Santa Claus.
5: A guy who thinks he sounds like Elvis. Available now.
6: Hang your stockings. Say your prayers because Santa Claus is coming. Thank you very much. Thank you. I left the building. Thank you. Thank you very much.
3: That's one of the greatest. Is that a guy who thinks he sounds like Elvis or Bob Dylan? I can't figure out which.
7: One of the greatest things I've ever heard.
3: No, it's not. No, it's not. You're just saying that.
7: That is. Dude, I was over here laughing.
3: You're just saying it because you're our biggest fan, Lance. No, I know you are. You don't have to lie, dude. You can be honest with me.
7: Oh, dude, that was great.
4: I played it for your fiancé.
3: The fiancé?
4: And she goes, can we not let him record stuff when he's drunk?
7: That was the funniest thing.
3: You know, it is funny. I was actually, that is the best Elvis impression I can do. That's honestly as good as it gets. Everybody can talk like Elvis and better than, singing like Elvis is a full-time job, dude.
4: Right, well.
3: That's why they're in Vegas winning competitions. Let me hear it. Sing like, Lance, you're a professional musician. Sing like Elvis.
7: Wise men say.
3: That's nice.
7: Only fool.
3: You're hired. You're writing all the comedy bits from now on.
4: Yours, it was a trap, dude.
7: Your.
3: The noises I got down. It's the singing part that's really hard. JFK, let me hear your Elvis voice.
8: Actually, I was more impressed. That sounded like me when I had my aneurysm, actually. I thought you were making fun of me until halfway through that.
7: I got to come into work.
3: All right. I'll tell you what. We have a whole year to work on the next bit.
9: I thought it was great.
7: That was
3: we have 11 months to work on the next bit.
7: That was amazing, dude. I'm telling you.
3: Coffee Log 2026. We've discovered a whole new way to brew coffee. Sulu, make it. Pour Judgment Coffee. 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
2: I like music. I don't like it when gangster rappers put out love songs. I think it ruins the album. Like 50 Cent, gangster thug rapper, has a love song where he tells a girl how much he loves her, and the song is like, I love you like a fat kid loves cake. That is beautiful. I could never come up with that. If I was going to tell a girl how much I loved her, I'd be like, I love you like a fat kid loves carrots. No, mine's better. Think about it. If you're fat because you love carrots, you must really love carrots.
3: It's almost creepy how much you love carrots.
2: I like Nelly. I don't think he's a rapper. I think he's a hypnotist. Because he has one song where he just talks about how hot it is. Girl should take her clothes off. Then in the song, she's like, oh my God, it is hot. I'm going to take my clothes off. I'm like, does that work? I wish I could just sing something to a lady and she'd do it like I was a sexual warlock. I'd use my power for evil. I'd be like, this meal is expensive. I hope she pays for half. Or picks up the tip or something. This is ridiculous. Nice.
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I love this part of the song. Watch. I wonder if, does this affect your radio when I turn it? All right, I'm done screwing with you. Hey, that sounded pretty good for a guy not paying attention, switching those two songs. Ah! Weekend State of Mind time on the JJO. Fozzie rhymes with Ozzie.

0: Radiothon for the Kids returns Thursday, August 27th. 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
1: 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The end of that song always brings the age-old question to mind for me. What's better, roses on the piano or tulips on the organ? Talking about flowers and percussive instruments here, man. Hand in the bush. In the bush. Godsmack, shut up and rock, JJO.

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2: 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There's a fella in this band, Rage Against the Machine. His name's Tom Morello. And Tom Morello will be on with Lou Brutus every single night next week. Talk about his new solo album, which is technically, I guess, his real first solo album, because he's done things as the Night Watchman that's more folky, acoustic-y stuff, and he's done other collabs and stuff, but this is a pure solo record, and it's really good. We've already heard a few songs on it.

Madison Salrock, 94.1 JJO, one gone, didn't cut it. So this is gone.

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Madison South Rock 94.1 JJO. Probably showing my age on this one, but I think of the band for this, the band name here. I don't think of like the biggest, meanest, toughest roach, the insect. For some reason, I think of a big roach, a big weed joint roach.

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7: 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My dad say, yeah, ask for it in one hand and the other. See which one fills up first.

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1: 45-year-old man in Florida named Stephen Casumano stopped at a kid's lemonade stand on Tuesday. 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
2: All right, I kind of... 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I do.
0: Johnny and D. JJO.
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3: Madison's All Rock, 94.1 J. Joe. We're going to get to the 90s at noon soon, Friday style. Details about taking a poor judgment coffee break are in front of you. What's going on this weekend? We'll check the concert calendar. And Rockstar Mandatory Metallica is an hour away. So let's just throw this one in for old time's sake.

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1: 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The bands that made the 90s rock. 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And made you hurt.
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Madison's Hot Rock 94.1 JJO. Well, my life's been this for 26 years, so I don't know. Maybe I need a new one after this, but here's what I will tell you. A lot of stuff around Taste of Madison. My father always said, you know, if you don't have something nice to say, maybe just don't say anything, Randy. Maybe just shut up. I do practice that a lot, believe it or not, and I run my mouth a lot, so imagine the total quantity of stuff there. I'm so proud of everything that Midwest Family and JJO have accomplished over the three decades at Taste of Madison. It was absolutely amazing. So glad we did it. Don't regret it for a second, nor do I regret walking away. Sometimes things end, and I don't just end things because I'm bored or I'm looking for something radical to do. Everything I do is thought out and calculated when it comes to the JJO listeners, the JJO brand, and the city of Madison, and the health of my family. All of it was considered in the decision, and I know some people don't think this, but I did make the best decision. I'll be at the Foo Fighters tomorrow if you need me.

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12: 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Have you checked your concert calendar lately? Well, don't worry, I got it. 6 a.m. 6 a.m. That's not what time it is. It's like 20-something after 12. But 6 a.m. is a band, and they're going to take care of Rockstar, Mandatory, Metallica soon. Right now, the mighty Soundgarden gets you ready for the week.

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Madison Solid Rock 94.1 JJO. Has that been made into a perfume yet? If somebody from Marcy Playground has not put out a Sex and Candy perfume, they should.

0: Back in 94.1 JJO, 90s at noon, and you know, the Friday edition is always designed to get us ready for the weekend. We still have 6 a.m. taking care of rock star Mandatory Metallica. Joined now by one of the local, maybe regional, maybe nationwide entertainment directors on the face of the earth, Michael Alexander. How'd you like that title, dude? I think I'm going to give you a new job.
1: I like it. Yeah, I'm up for it. I'm here for it.
0: Well, you know, you got all that stuff going on with Broadfest, with your bands, with your alcohol, with your Crystal Grand. You're a busy man. I don't know if you've put that under one umbrella title yet.
1: I haven't. All I know is that kids are expensive and I got a lot of bills to pay, so I never stop working.
0: No, Michael, you got to go drink beer and hang out with rock stars again today.
1: Hey, at least I'm not a coal miner, right? I get it.
0: That guy who's putting a new roof on today in the 90-degree weather, he's not feeling bad for you.
1: No, I get it.
0: Me neither. Hey, let's whine to them. Let's whine to them about how hard our lives are.
1: No, we got it pretty good. We're in the music business, and it's nobody's living or dying by what we do, but hopefully we can make a lot of people happy. Right?
0: Oh, apparently you haven't seen my taste post. I've killed a lot of people this week.
1: I have saw a lot of the feed blowback. People are very sad. You know, we obviously as a community, JJO is such a staple, and having you guys at Taste of Madison is a big deal, including myself. I've probably played it 11 times over the years, and I'm very, very bummed out, as are the listeners. You know, we're all kind of bummed about this.
0: Well, things happen. Sometimes people can't get along. So the good news is
1: better than me.
0: The good news is that you have you've got a pretty cool thing going and a pretty cool opportunity for the JJO listeners this coming Sunday at the Crystal.
1: I do. You know, the guys in Royal Bliss are stepping up. We had them opening up for Bad Company. Now they're filling in because the Bad Company guys, there's an eye surgery, and they're from England, so he can't fly. That reschedule is going to be December 4th. Royal Bliss, PTO, and Jage Nichols are still going to be playing on this Sunday. Royal Bliss will be headlining. We do have a $9.41 ticket. That's not including, you don't add on fees or everything. I'm only going to make, I think, about $2, $3 off of that ticket. I just want you to all come out. $9.41. You can buy a ticket, come and hang out with Royal Bliss. We're running a promo where you can sing with the band. We're going to pick somebody that night. We're auctioning off $5 a pop. You can get a Royal Bliss guitar. $5 a pop. You can get a Jackal poster. These are all going to be in a raffle you can win. And then we're going to pick one lucky person to get up and sing I Was Drunk on stage with Neil Middleton on Sunday. So it's and then your ticket, even if it's $9.41, that ticket will still be good for the December 4th Bad Company show because
0: wow.
1: I'm that guy.
0: That's pretty cool, man.
1: I'm not here to take advantage of people. I just want people to come to my room. Once you come to the Crystal Grain in Wisconsin Dells, I know you'll come back. So I'm willing to literally make $1.50, you know, total to have you come to two shows. Just come, have a bunch of drinks, have a bunch of fun. I know you'll come back.
0: Well, you've told me I had to behave better if I'm going to keep coming back.
1: Well, yeah, but that's because you and I, every time we're around each other, we try to get to the bottom of a bottle of whatever's in front of us. So
0: that's right.
1: That's a totally different thing. And,
0: challenge accepted. Dude,
1: I appreciate that. Although the last time we hung out at Broadfest, you never made it to the limo to hang out with the guys in Sugar Hill Gang and CNC Music Factory because you drank too much Sandman before we even got to the party. I got done with work and you were already at home.
0: Yeah, no. I knew where that was going. And I had other things. I had to like move a kid out of college the next day or something. I'm like, yeah, I'm not drinking with the Sugar Hill Gang and then go moving a refrigerator down two flights.
1: at 2:30 in the morning. No. At two, here's what happened. Freedom from CNC Music Factory, same thing. He passed out after two bottles of Sandman. Then me and Neil Middleton at 2:30 in the morning got in trouble singing with the Sugar Hill Gang arm in arm outside of the hotel. They came out. My limo dropped us off, and we're standing there like three drunk idiots singing at the top of our lungs. And the security and the people in the hotel said, "You can't do this." And me and all of my intellectual glory and drunkenness looked at him and said, "When you are with the people that started hip hop music, you get after it and you just sing however you want." They didn't like that answer.
0: I do wish I had that story.
1: We wish you would have been there with us. You know, it was all the fun, but you and I, you know, we'll have other times like we always do.
0: Sunday night is a story that's about to get written. Everybody should be a part of it. Tell everybody the fastest way to take care of that ticket deal. Now, Frigate Rockers, we're putting this in an email and sending it your way, so you'll be able to click through. What's the other way?
1: So head over to crystalgrand.com. Now, it's going to be the first. 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And there's a $9, it ends up being $9.41. 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
0: What's that number?
1: That's, give me 1 second.
0: Oh, there you go.
1: I don't do a lot of calling my box office. Crystal Grand.
0: When you say calling your box office...
1: I'm going to have you call my box office director.
0: I used to call
1: 1-608-577-6354, and it can be her problem.
0: I used to call the box office a lot back in college. All right.
1: I believe that.
0: All right.
1: I believe that.
0: All right, Michael, thank you so much for letting us know about this opportunity, bringing Royal Bliss in. Going to be a great night. Amazing openers, love that crew, and we look forward to it. Crystal Grand this Sunday night.
1: Absolutely, thank you, Randy. I appreciate it. Hope to see all of you at the Crystal Grand on Sunday. Take care, everybody.
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0: 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I've got T-Mobile. You should too. I mean, I'm up and down 80, 90, east, west, 94, north, south, east, west. 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
16: Cloudy skies with a few peaks of sun this afternoon, with daytime highs approaching 85. Winds out of the southwest, 8 to 15 miles per hour. Partly cloudy skies tonight. Slight chance of thunderstorms. Lows level off around 65. I'm weatherology meteorologist Paul Trombley. Right now, 81.
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Looking for something to do this weekend? 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

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You get a say in every song we play. 1 through 5, 5 being the best. M for more, L for less. What is your opinion on the latest from Bill Murray? Always.

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0: 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Can I do that?
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10: 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New after 2 music from Des Rocks. We're also going to get to the latest from In This Moment. We're going to talk saving mad cash and frequent rockers. Woo! We got some prizes for you. Details after 2 on JJO. The world.

Madison, Solid Rock, 94.1, JJO. You get a say in every song we play, 1 through 5, 5 being the best, M for more, L for less. What is your opinion on the latest from Letdown? Do It for the Love, JJO.

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0: Madison Solid Rock 94.1 JJO at the end of the month on the 28th. In this moment, we'll be releasing their new album titled Witch. And off of that is their latest, Sleeping with the Enemy, new in this moment on JJO. Sleeping with the Enemy.
1: How do we get to this? I thought you were my blood, I thought you were my Everest. And I don't know, I've never seen this side. 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I thought you were my friend, I thought you were my family.

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12: 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Freakin' Rockers, woo! Some Prairie Sweet Corn Fest, it's that time. 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

94.1 JJO. You get a say in every song we play, 1 through 5, 5 being the best. I'm for more, L for less. What's your opinion on the latest from Shinedown? Young Again on JJO.

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0: Good news, everyone. Frickin' Friday.
1: Yee-hoo.
0: Hell yes. Oh, excited. Excited to get to it. Excited to have a fun little Friday, get you into the weekend.
1: Mm-hmm.
0: That, I mean, that sweet, sweet alcohol. That's what it is.
1: I had enough of that for the both of us.
0: Oh, you did the other night, last night. Yeah. Yeah, you were up.
1: I've been in rough shape all day today. I might.
0: You still a little drunk?
1: I think so. Yes? I think I was when I woke up this morning. Yeah.
0: Yeah, very probably. Nice. Well done. Well done.
1: I wasn't driving, so I didn't have to worry about anything, and I just went ham. Girls' night.
0: You're a mother, for God's sakes. Get yourself together.
1: We were all moms.
0: Well, I'm sure you're not the only one hungover today, but that's our, or still a little drunk today, but that's all right. That's kind of our bag. So good news is we're going to get you into the weekend where you're going to have that hair of the dog, and you'll be fine. You'll be fine. Anyway, we're going to be back with more. It's Brock and Kiki on JJO.

Madison, Solid Rock, 94.1 JJO Brock. Kiki, all right, big Friday show. Big, huge show. Probably more than we needed to do, but I got excited. It's Friday. Coming up, we got your dumb vocabulary. Jay the 80s Rock Guy is here. Florida Man Friday stopping by. What else do we got? We got Brock and Kiki do science. Like I said, I bit off too much, okay? We're going to see how it goes. Of course, all the best music for you, so hang out for that. Right now, Offspring, Gone Away on JJO.

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2: 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JJO, we are everywhere. Believe it or not, the original name of this band was Tony Flo and the Miraculously Majestic Masters of Mayhem. I really like that name. But I think what they went with is just easier to say. It's the Chili Peppers now and Can't Stop on JJO.

0: Madison, Solid Rock, 94.1 JJO. Stupid quickies on the way. Stick around for some stupidness and some quickiness. We are talking reading, raccoons, and sexy New Mexico.
1: Sexy.
0: Sexy New Mexi right there.
1: Yeah.
0: All right. All that and more coming up right now. Beartooth free on JJO.

0: stupid quickies. All right, let's kick it off with this. New Mexico is the most sexually adventurous state. This is according to new data from Google. In New Mexico, there are 10,585 racy searches per 1,000 people and 6.5 visits to adult stores per every million people every month.
1: Wow.
0: Yeah. So New Mexico out there just getting it wet. Just getting it. Actually, I guess I shouldn't say they're looking up dirty stuff and going to adult stores, if you will.
1: They're prepping.
0: They're prepping. Or maybe it's just
1: they're planners.
0: Or self alone time, if you will. So
1: Once again, another study.
0: Yeah.
1: We didn't need.
0: Yeah, number. And also too, everyone, just so you know, more glaring on this, Google is keeping track of everything you're doing. So
1: yeah.
0: What do you mean? I was in incognito mode. Doesn't matter. Doesn't matter. They're gonna find out about your gross searches and activities, you perverts. Anyway, if you're looking to get frisky, go to New Mexico, I guess, or at least, you know, if you wanna look up dirty stuff.
1: Yeah.
0: They got you covered. Sexy New Mexico. I'm going to keep that. I'm going to put that on a t-shirt. What about this? According to a new study, people who read books for as little as 30 minutes a day lived nearly 2 years longer than non-readers. That's a 20% reduction in mortality risk. Researchers found that this boost in longevity only worked with books, though, i.e. deep reading, and not newspapers or magazines.
1: Oh, okay.
0: So my Maxim magazine subscription isn't making me live any longer. My subscription to Jugs Monthly isn't helping out. You got to read actual books.
1: The articles I read on Facebook, yes. Does that count?
0: Yeah, my Reddit doom scrolling is not helping.
1: The police reports I like to read in the morning.
0: Yeah. I mean, it makes sense. You get more in-depth and you work the brain harder when you're reading a book. You're story building, what have you. But
1: you got to read more books.
0: My Dear Penthouse readings aren't helping my brain out at all. It's helping something out. But anyway, all right, pick up a book. Live longer. Nah, I'm not going to. Not much of a reader on this side of things. Lastly, one down, 49 to go. A new law in Tennessee makes it easier to own a pet raccoon. State residents no longer have to pay a $31 permit fee to keep the trash panda. The good people of Tennessee still can't capture a wild raccoon, but they can legally get one from an out-of-state breeder as long as it's vaccinated and was not taken from the wild. Yes.
1: That's insane. What are we doing?
0: I'm telling you, that's going to be the next big thing.
1: It is.
0: We're going to have a pet raccoon in our house. I know it's not here for us now, but Tennessee's a good start, okay? Tennessee getting the ball rolling. So, to be fair,
1: we're a long ways from Tennessee. A
0: little more fast and loose down in Tennessee, all right? There's a little less regulations in that area. The people, I don't think, you know.
1: The people are feral, so it makes sense
0: that's
1: true. They start domesticating the feral animals from the woods.
0: Hill people. I'm surprised that they even before, like, look, you can have a pet raccoon, but you got to pay us $31 if you're going to do it. Now that's gone. Free pet raccoons. Free pet raccoons. All right. Good news, Kiki. One step closer for us in our pet raccoon. I cannot wait. That is your stupid quickies for a Friday. We'll be back with more. It's Brock and Kiki.

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12: Madison Solid Rock, 94.1 JJO. Hour number two on the way. Coming up, we are going to talk your pet of the week, adorable little furry friend, and political corruption. But not at a high level. Actually, at a very, very low level, political corruption. But still, I think it needs to be addressed. And, of course, a ton of great music. That's going to do most of the work for me. Thank goodness. AC/DC on the way. We got the latest from Wage War coming up right now. The Mighty Metallica. Oh, yeah. It's on JJO.

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94.1 JJO. Well, if you are looking for a new furry friend, maybe a new furry family member, then you got to check out our Pet of the Week. 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

94.1 JJO. 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
8: Starting off with an accident on the northbound interstate before County CS with a backup past 60, almost to County V. Here in town, an accident on the eastbound Beltline at the ramp to 3990 South has been blocking the left lane and left shoulder, causing a delay past John Nolan. Westbound slow at Todd Drive and Seminole Highway. Brake lights on 12 West approaching K and Ashton, plus traffic lighting construction congestion downtown on East Wash, Capitol Square, and Campus. With your JJO traffic, I'm Stacy.
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16: Look, just because you're a government official doesn't mean you can break the law. I know that sounds crazy, especially when you look at the current landscape of our political system.
17: Yeah.
16: But just an FYI, from a small town mayor to the president of the United States, you can't break the law just because you're in politics. However, this guy did not get the memo. We'll get to that and more. It's Brock and Kiki.

0: We don't play Rihanna. But we wouldn't mind seeing her naked.
1: This is Rihanna, and you're checking out
0: JJO.

0: JJO. Well, driving around town in a car filled with guns, cocaine, and methamphetamine is a bad idea. Doing it in the town that you're the mayor of is a really bad idea. Authorities in North Carolina say Robbinsville Mayor Sean Adams was arrested in Graham County after deputies allegedly found cocaine, meth, drug paraphernalia, and a concealed firearm inside his vehicle.
1: Wow, he was really going, he's going hard big. In the paint.
0: I mean, I guess if you're going to commit a crime,
1: well,
0: commit
1: you're
0: a crime.
1: Those other two things, yeah. You should probably have a weapon on you to protect yourself.
0: Investigators later obtained a search warrant for his home where they reported finding additional illegal narcotics. Adam now faces charges that include methamphetamine trafficking, drug possession, maintaining a place for controlled substances. He was released on a $100,000 bond and is scheduled to make his first court appearance on Monday. Graham County Sheriff Russell W. Moody said, "No one is above the law. I am the law." He didn't say that. That's from Judge Dredd. Anyway,
1: I figured.
0: It does not matter who you are or what position you hold.
1: Wow.
0: Boy, you get that taste of power and you think you can do anything.
1: Yeah, he was feeling like a boss.
0: I have always thought about that. And even a small town mayor, right? Small town mayor.
1: Even more so.
0: Yeah.
1: For a small town.
0: Right? But you know everybody. I imagine there's some crazy eyes wide shut kind of stuff going on at City Hall.
1: Oh, yeah.
0: Congress, the Senate.
1: Parks Department.
0: White House. Parks Department. The Sanitation Department.
1: We own these lands.
0: Now I'm just thinking of all these small town, like, municipalities.
1: Yeah.
0: And they're just having crazy, like, blood sacrifices and orgies, masks. But it's just Tom from sanitation and Stephanie, who's the city clerk. This is weird, guys. This is weird, man. You know, I'm going to go snoop around our town hall next time we're down. I'm going to be like, what's behind that door over there?
1: Yeah. What are you guys really doing?
0: I bet you that's not the linen closet. That's not the janitor's closet. That's where you have your weird sex parties and make deals. Worship the devil. Anyway. All right.
1: It's getting weird in here.
0: No one's above the law.
1: No.
0: I am the... All right. That was a perfect Stallone from Judge Dredd, okay? We're going to be back with more. It's Brock and Kiki.

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9: Weather. It's out there.
10: Slight chance of thunderstorms tonight. Otherwise, partly cloudy skies. Lows dip down to about 65. Southwest winds 8 to 15 miles per hour. Lots of sunshine with fog in spots early tomorrow. Daytime highs approaching 81. I'm weatherology meteorologist Paul Trombley. Currently 82.
2: 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Hour number three on the way. Big 5 o'clock hour for a Friday. We got your dumb vocabulary. Florida Man Friday stopping by to just showcase Florida Man shenanigans. Shenanigans all over the place down there. Plus a ton of great music. White Zombie on the way. I got the latest from Greta Van Fleet right around the corner. Right now, 7 Dust Waffle on JJO.

Madison Solid Rock, 94.1 JJO. Well, don't forget, you have a say in every song we play here on JJO. 1 through 5, 5 being the best, M for more, L for less. Tell us what you think of Greta Van Fleet. 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

don't go anywhere. Dumb vocabulary on the way. Very, very dumb for a Friday. Honestly, I think I might have saved the dumbest for the end of the week. You're going to hear it, be like, yep, good job, Brock. You saved the dumbest for Friday. Really ending on a low note with that one. All right, dumb vocabulary on the way. It's Brock and Kiki.

0: 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All right, let's get smirt with our dumb vocabulary.
1: Just when I think you couldn't possibly be any dumber, you go and do something like this.
0: Your dumb vocabulary for today, I'm going to be honest, kind of a tongue twister. It's kind of hard to say. Fool fuel.
2: Oh, no. Fool. No, I can't.
0: This is going to be a good one for Keegan. Fool fuel.
2: Fool fuel. It's kind of the same word for me.
0: Fool fuel.
2: Fool fuel. Fool fuel. Well, because I don't say fuel.
0: Yeah.
2: I say fuel.
0: And even fool. Fool.
2: It's like pretty much same word.
0: Yeah.
2: All right.
0: Fool fuel.
2: Well, fool. Fake fuel. No. Fool. Like a fool. Like you're fooling someone.
0: Fool fuel.
2: Right? like a fool. Like you're a fool, right? That's what you're
0: first
2: saying.
0: Of all,
2: or are
0: fool.
2: You saying fool like to the top?
0: I'm saying fool, and you're saying, oh my God, I should have known something like this with a hillbilly was not going to be
2: for you saying fool?
0: They can help with old Pan Pam
2: fool
0: thing.
2: Fool or fool?
0: Fool, fuel.
2: Okay, but so like fuel. I mean, fool.
0: Doesn't help that you're hungover today. Your brain's really fool working on it. Just, actually, like, here. Okay.
2: But that's what I'm asking. Is it like fool, like to the top, or like you're a fool, like you're an idiot? Right?
0: First of all, if someone's being silly or an idiot.
2: You're being a fool.
0: Fool.
2: A fool, yeah.
0: Okay, fool.
2: That's the word that you're using in this. Okay.
0: Now, if a cup is all the way to the top, it is.
2: Full. That's also full.
0: You being a fool or is it full? So fool fuel.
2: I gotcha.
0: I'm just going to tell you, Kiki, because this has gone on long enough. Fool fuel is alcohol.
2: Oh.
0: Make you act a fool.
2: Yeah.
0: Yeah.
2: Oh, I
0: so,
2: see.
0: So let's go over to the bar, have a couple pints of fool fuel. Yeah. Get into it.
2: I like it.
0: Have a little fun.
2: And then once you get drunk, you should say fool fuel again.
0: This was hard to listen to, Kiki.
2: Sorry.
0: I'm very disappointed in you.
2: I'm going to go to bed.
0: We have to really reevaluate your life choices on this one.
2: Yeah.
0: All right.
2: Too much fool fuel.
0: You did. That's why this was so hard. You had a little too much fool fuel last night.
2: Yeah.
0: So, all right, go crack open a few fool fuels. That's your dumb vocabulary for Friday. We'll be back with more. It's Brock and Kiki.

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1: Hello, Cheese Dick.
0: Aloha, Meat Wad. What's new with the 86th Rally? 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Pre-show band parties and the legendary Wisco Wednesday full throttle pool party. 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
3: Pockets of congestion on both sides of the interstate between 94 and 151. Traffic on the eastbound Beltline is clearing, but still slow at the bridge. Westbound slow at Todd Drive. Brake lights in the construction zone on John Nolan, 151 south approaching the interstate and 12 west approaching Kay and Ashton. Disabled vehicles on the shoulders out there, but no crashes or delays. Just traffic lighting construction congestion downtown on East Wash, Capitol Square and campus. With your JJO traffic, I'm Stacy Kay.
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4: The 5 o'clock hour. That means he's back. He's better than ever. Florida Man Friday. Stopping by. What do you get into this week? Nothing good. Actually, I should say it's a Florida Woman Friday. Because we're not sexist when it comes to our Florida people. All right? So, Florida Woman Friday on the way. It's Brock and Kiki.

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4: Weird can be the norm.
5: It's Florida, Jack. It's like it never stopped being the 70s down there.
6: Well, she's the next best thing to Florida, man. A Florida woman was arrested after she stabbed her friend with scissors during an argument over drinking beer in a rideshare vehicle. Lynn Marie Zamora, 32, was arrested Monday on a charge of aggravated battery with a deadly weapon. According to the arrest report, the deputy responded to the area and met the vehicle, who said Zamora had requested an Uber ride to take them to a friend's house. He said during the ride, Zamora became irritated because she wanted to drink beer in the car and told her several times she couldn't drink in the vehicle.
7: That's why she's getting a ride.
6: That's right.
7: So she could drink her beer in the back seat.
6: During the argument, he said Zamora pulled scissors out of her bag and stabbed him multiple times.
7: That's crazy. He was
6: taken to an emergency room and received treatment for stab wounds to his bicep and calf. Ooh. The Uber driver confirmed what had happened, and Zamora was arrested and booked into jail. Look.
7: How'd she get to his calf?
6: And just, you know, pop, pop, pop, pop, pop.
7: Getting all stabby all over the place.
6: Look, I don't want to say I'm siding with Zamora, the stabber, because you shouldn't assault anyone. Also, scissors in your bag. Interesting. Like in her purse, she just had some. Is she big into crafting? She never knows that when she might. Does she go to a lot of ribbon cuttings and she needs to be ready for it? Look, I mean, you should stab someone, but I'm with her on being able to drink in a rideshare.
7: Yeah. Right? She's not wrong there.
6: Like, hey, how many Florida people stories have we done where they were drinking and driving? She actually made a very reasonable and responsible choice of calling a rideshare. I think you should be allowed to drink in there.
7: Yeah, it was the whole reason for the call.
6: It's the whole thing.
7: Yeah, she would have just drove herself then.
6: Yeah.
7: She couldn't drink.
6: I'd rightfully so be mad if someone's like, you can't drink in here. Well, I'm not driving. She took it too far with the stabby of the purse scissors. So
7: she clearly has anger management issues.
6: So long story short, you should be allowed to.
7: Be careful out there.
6: Let your drunk friend drink that purse beer or pocket beer in the rideshare.
7: Yep.
6: Because otherwise you could get stabbed with a pair of scissors. Do you think they were safety scissors?
7: No.
6: Round
7: top? Do you think
6: it
7: was her children's scissors?
6: Yeah.
7: No, right. Definitely not.
6: Look, I'm not going to. It's not going to puncture, but it's going to leave some bruises. Okay.
7: Yeah.
6: You just go to town with those little Frisker safety scissors. All right. There you go. Florida Woman Friday. We're going to be back with more. It's Brock and Kiki.

Madison, Solid Rock, 94.1 JJO. Well, this next band is going to be at the Sylvie on August 29th. Details, trusted ticket link at WJJO.com. Also, very excited because Robert, Keanu, and Brett of the band will be joining me on August 20th for Discover New Music. So make sure you tune in for that. Of course, I'm talking about Dogstar, their latest track, All In Now on JJO.

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6: Weather. It's out there.
7: Slight chance of thunderstorms tonight. Otherwise, partly cloudy skies. Lows dip down to about 65. Southwest winds 8 to 15 miles per hour. Lots of sunshine with fog in spots early tomorrow. Daytime highs approaching 81. I'm weatherology meteorologist Paul Trombley. Currently, it's 81 degrees.
8: 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Excellent news, everyone. Final hour on the way. You're almost done with us, okay? We'll never be done with you. It's a weird thing to say. It didn't even make any sense. Anyway, we're going to finish up with a Jay the 80s rock guy, Brock and Kiki Do Science, plus a ton of great music. I got Judas Priest on the way, A Perfect Circle right around the corner, their latest track. Right now, AIC, I Stay Away on JJO.

JJL. Well, don't forget, you have a say in every song we play here on JJL. 1 through 5, 5 being the best, M for more, L for less. Tell us what you think, damn it. It's the latest from A Perfect Circle, Starless on JJL.

Madison, Solid Rock, 94.1 JJO. Well, coming up here in just a little bit, he's back. He's got those feathered bangs, a little bit of rouge, lingering cocaine addiction, and this week's top headlines. That's right, Jay the 80s Rock Guy on the way, only right here on JJO.

0: Madison, Solid Rock, 94.1 JJO. All right, it's Friday, and that means one thing and one thing only. It's time for headlines with Jay, the 80s rock guy. Jay, you all set?
1: It's almost time for back to school. I'm going to make out with some teachers.
2: Oh, for God's... Of course, that'd be the only thing you're worried about. Anyway, let's get to your first headline. Italian police find 4.5 ounces of cocaine hidden inside coffee beans.
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0: Radiothon for the Kids returns Thursday, August 27th. 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
11: Well, just about quitting time. We're getting there, man. We are going to wrap everything up with your week in review in case you missed it. But before we do that, we got to do science. That's right. Coming up, it's science community's least favorite thing. Brock and Kiki do science. We've scoured the internet and research journals, for the breaking science news, and then we just do a terrible job relaying it on to you. Brock and Kiki do science coming up. Stick around.

0: That's science, probably. Check that it's science.
1: A man of science.
2: When is modern science going to find a cure for a woman's mouth?
3: She blinded me with science.
4: All right, Kiki, let's do some science. We'll kick it off with laundry science news. You can skip laundry for a month. A company called Herkleon says its new T-shirt can be worn for more than 30 days without washing thanks to fabric woven with metals like silver, copper, and even volcanic ash that supposedly fights odor and moisture. The shirts start at $79 and ship in November if you're interested. I'm sure this is the applications is for people who travel and maybe can't pack a lot, you know, so
5: like
4: people
5: like
4: a backpacker or something like that. But I don't like this. That's gross. Wash your clothes, you know.
5: You overwash your clothes.
4: You know, this would be good for
5: your shirts get so worn out.
4: This would be good for a backpacker or a college student, a college boy, a frat boy.
5: Yeah.
4: What about this? In sun science news, the sharpest image ever captured of the sun was just taken by a solar telescope in Hawaii, and the results are incredible. The new pictures reveal just how dynamic the surface of the sun really is. Sun's crazy. It's a gigantic
5: fireball.
4: It's a ball of fire that could kill us. Like that.
5: I know.
4: Like these solar flares and stuff. I mean, it's messed with satellites before. There's been issues because of the sun, even now in our technology. Yeah. I think it's great that we just love this thing. And it provides a necessity for us to even survive everything.
5: Yeah.
4: But light. And all it takes is one little, and it wouldn't even need to be that big. And it could literally kill all of us.
5: Mm-hmm.
4: Crazy. Crazy.
5: Yes.
4: I do like that it makes me nice and tan and sexy. That's my favorite thing about
5: it. Those get rays there, it gives us.
4: Just get nice and tan and sexy out there.
5: Yeah.
4: Looking good, but also extremely terrifying.
5: Yeah.
4: Gigantic ball of fire in the sky. Lastly, speaking of the sun in tanning science news, some people like to show off the tan line from their watch, but be careful. Some of them have watch rot. Those pale bands of skin could actually be caused by a bacteria and sweat combination.
5: Gross.
4: And not lack of UV exposure. Your skin isn't actually rotting, but you could have contact dermatitis or irritation.
5: Gross.
4: That is pretty gross when you look
5: at it.
4: I'm not a watch guy. I don't like things on my wrist, and I don't know if it's because I have thick wrists and smaller hands. I just it feels clunky to me.
5: Yeah.
4: I'm not a watch guy, but
5: yeah.
4: What? Because I have thick wrists and smaller hands.
5: Yeah.
4: You know?
5: I think you'd look good in a watch.
4: Yeah.
5: It'd be an easy gift for you, but you know, like a lot of guys like watches. So
4: yeah,
5: it's nice it's like, oh, give them a nice watch. It's an easy go-to gift, but you don't like them, so I don't even have that.
4: I feel bad. You're right. I've taken away a very easy gift, but yeah, I'm just not in thick wrists. Thick wrists. I can't do it. It's just in there. And then this is on you, and you're just like, ugh. And also now, too, it's, you know.
5: Well, and you're always on the computer, you know, typing away.
4: Yeah.
5: I can see that watch just tap.
4: Just banging away, yeah. So, well, okay, you could get me a Casio calculator watch. I will take that. That way I can do 58008.
5: Oh, geez.
4: And show everyone that it spells boobs. I will take that
5: Those
4: watch.
5: Those are too expensive.
4: All right. There you go. Brock and Kiki do science. Sorry, science community. We'll be back with more. Stick around.

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We're going to wrap things up with your week in review, the top stories from the show these past 5 days. But first, let's get to a band that's going to be at the Pfizer Forum on November 13th, along with Dayseeker and Motionless in White. 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
16: Madison Solid Rock 94.1 JJO. We're done! Thank goodness! Before we go, let's do your week in review. In case you missed it, the top stories from the show this past week. We'll kick it off with this. Look, gym penis is a real thing. It's an ailment that men have to deal with, ladies. Okay? I was in the gym!
17: Whatever excuse you need to tell yourself.
16: I was in the gym! Yeah, I got that good workout. Give me a minute, all right?
17: Okay.
16: Let me just fluff it up, okay?
17: We don't care. Do it for each other. That's fine.
16: Do it for the bros.
17: Do it for the bros, I guess.
16: I was in the gym.
14: What else did we learn on the show this week? Oh, leatherback turtles.
17: Yeah.
14: Big old things.
17: Big old things.
14: Also, too.
17: I thought that was slang for something else, yeah, but it's an actual turtle.
14: The old leatherback turtle, wink, wink. What are you talking about, man? No, it's a reptile.
17: It's a sea turtle.
14: A sea turtle, yes. Yeah. Also, hey, sea turtles, maybe park those eggs a little bit closer to the water line. You're just leaving those babies no shot.
17: Yeah.
14: Laid 100 eggs. Four of them made it because they had to
17: use their
14: slow little turtle legs with seagulls everywhere.
17: Yeah.
14: Just park it a little bit closer to the waterline.
17: I know.
14: Unbelievable.
17: Wow.
14: All right. And the last thing we learned on the show this week, in case you missed it, I'm going to get deep into women's cycling. Always bet on the large-breasted one.
17: Yeah.
14: Because
17: apparently that's a thing.
14: That's what it is. Hey, what are you doing this weekend? I'm watching nonstop women's cycling. Bet on the...
17: Powell.
14: Come on, Busty. Come on, Busty one. Get in there. Start pedaling. All right. There you go. Sorry again, everyone, for wasting everyone's time. That's what we learned on the show this week. We appreciate you hanging out. Have a wonderful weekend, and we will see you back here on Monday for more of Brock and Kiki in the afternoons. Okay. Bye.
17: See ya.

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